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5: From the Sky News Centre at 7, former rugby league player Kevin Sinfield's been knighted in the King's Birthdays Honours list. He's raised more than £11 million for motor neurone disease charities, inspired by his late friend and teammate Rob Burrow. The 45-year-old says he has a mixture of emotions.
6: It feels very different to get individual awards because effectively all I've wanted to do is win team trophies or win team awards, and a little bit embarrassed by it, but massively overwhelmed and humbled.
5: There are MBEs for six of England's Women's Euros winners, while Dame Helen Mirren and authors Julia Donaldson and Mallory Blackman are among more than 1,000 other people recognised for various contributions. It's understood two people have been arrested after England's World Cup squads had their boots stolen from a van. Police say footballs and training equipment were also taken in transit from Florida to Kansas City. A senior US official says Washington and Tehran are very close to reaching the framework of a peace deal. Pakistan's prime minister is also suggesting an initial agreement could be signed this weekend. A 17-year-old girl's been stabbed in the neck in Briarfield in Lancashire. Police who've arrested a local man say the teenager's injuries aren't life-threatening. Sir David Beckham says he feels truly honoured and fortunate to be living the American dream. He's received a star on the Hollywood Walk of Fame for his contribution to sport and entertainment. Tom Cruise spoke at the ceremony, as did the former England captain's wife, Lady Victoria.
7: David, I am so proud of everything that you have achieved so far, but even more proud of the husband, father, and person that you have always been. Congratulations. We're so proud and we love you so much.
5: The couple later watched the USA beat Paraguay 4-1 in their opening World Cup match, and fellow co-host Canada came from behind to draw 1-1 with Bosnia-Herzegovina. That's the latest. I'm Faye De Silva.
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8: From the Gruffalo to the global dance floor, Sussex and Hampshire feature prominently in the King's Birthday Honours. Stunning author Julia Donaldson, who wrote the hit children's book The Gruffalo, becomes a dame, while Horsham DJ Carl Cox and crime novelist Peter James receive OBEs. While Hampshire police officer Paul Shuttler gets the King's Police Medal, and nuclear threat specialist John Robertson is awarded an OBE for services to defence. Three more men have been jailed for their part in a violent protest in Southampton following the release of police body cam footage of university student Henry Novak, who was handcuffed as he lay dying. The men were given between 2 years and 2 months and 3 years after pleading guilty to violent disorder. While elsewhere, another man admitted the same charge of violent disorder after throwing a frying pan at police during a protest in Portsmouth last week. He'll be sentenced later this month. And a University of Brighton student is turning discarded festival tents into a sustainable fashion collection. The university says around a quarter of a million tents are abandoned at UK music festivals every year. Product design student Tilly Lawless is going to be repurposing some into limited edition clothing to show how design can help tackle environmental challenges. That's the latest. I'm Madison Fox.
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11: Summer makes a welcome return today. Yes, thank you. Dry, warm and sunny across Sussex and East Hampshire. Light winds, temperatures up to 21 degrees in Bognor Regis, Chichester and in Littlehampton. Dry and clear this evening, the overnight lows down to 10 degrees. And looking ahead to tomorrow, another dry day with plenty of sunny spells. Bit more in the way of cloud in the afternoon. 21 degrees, the top temperatures for Sunday.
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Do you know, it feels like we've finally earned this, doesn't it? After that unsettled, soggy start to June, having the warm summer weather make a comeback today is the ultimate weekend rescue. I don't know about you, but it's feeling good this morning. Amy Winehouse, Tears Dry on Their Own, and Van Halen before that. Hello, good morning. This is Nick Hobbs on V2 Radio, broadcasting live from our studios right here in Chichester, across Sussex and East Hampshire, on a day where temperatures are likely to get up to around 21, 22 degrees. Lovely. Keep it here, the latest travel news on the way. Some great songs lined up. The current tune from Miles Smith playing in a moment after Mel C. And I've got details on how you could win a fabulous prize. It's £150 to spend at John Lewis. Stay here for all the details.

0: Gorgeous weather across Sussex and East Hampshire today, and there's a great event going on in Bognor Regis later on tonight from 6 o'clock. It's Proms in the Park, Hotham Park in Bognor Regis. From 6, a performance by String Fever, blending classical music with rock and roll. And then from 7:15, it's the brilliant Bognor Regis Concert Band, including a grand finale at 8 o'clock with all the much-loved Proms classic. Fancy that? Nice weather tonight. Take a picnic and a blanket. 6 o'clock, Hotham Park in Bognor Regis. Love it. Current tune from Miles Smith, Hold Me the Dark, and Mel C before that. Good morning, it's Nick Hobbs on V2 Radio. It's great to have you company. Do hope you stick around for a little bit longer, but just lean in just for a moment. It's time to talk about Britain's favourite national pastime. Sniffing things. Hear me out. According to a new survey, the UK's number one favourite smell is frying bacon. No shock there. I mean, if you fry bacon in this country, half the neighbourhood will appear at your door like you've summoned them with a breakfast spell. But here's where it gets very British, because we also love the smell of wet dog, deep heat and Stilton. I mean, I never knew this. Stilton. Nothing says delicious like a cheese that could legally be classified as a weapon, right? Of course, we're also big fans of freshly baked bread. That's on the list. Ground coffee, vanilla and newly mown grass. Very wholesome. But then the list takes a bit of a weird turn. Chlorine, Sharpie pens, tennis balls. Apparently tennis balls have a certain whiff. Or, let's be honest, we all remember cheesy balls, don't we, from kids' parties, or cheesy footballs, as they were called back in the day. They stink too, and taste like they smell. But don't judge me. We're a weird nation. But at least we smell interesting. OK, travel news is next, and the music is lined up for the breakfast table. Billy Joel, 1D, and Edwyn Collins soon.
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0: Okay, it's coming up on 25 past 7. If you're just about to head out, maybe you got an early start this morning or off to do your big shop, you should have a fairly trouble-free journey wherever you're heading. The major routes across Sussex and East Hampshire looking pretty good. The M275 into Portsmouth, okay. A27, Chichester Bypass, running as it should be for this time of the day. And the A24 into Worthing, all okay. Just watch out, those temporary traffic lights are still there on Findon Road on the A24 in Findon. That's near Valley Gardens. Queues expected until next Wednesday if you're heading in that neck of the woods. Chichester Road in North Bursted, that's closed to through traffic both ways between the Boulevard and the Royal Oak Pink Pub. Remember, diversions are in place and the petrol station and the Pink Pub open for business as usual. The temporary lights are still there in Hunston on the B2145. They could hold you up between Little Boltons and Green Lane. And the roadworks continue in Middleton on Elmer Road. Those lights there controlling the flow of traffic near Coots Lane. Watch out for that. Public transport, that all seems good this morning. No engineering works to tell you about on the trains. Just check the departure boards out of Bognor, Chichester and Littlehampton. No problems to report there so far. And the buses, according to Stagecoach, all okay. Anything else I'm not talking about, let me know on the V2 Radio Jam line. The number is 01 243 963 960.
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2: Big amount, isn't it? 150 quid. All you need to do is head over to our socials, Facebook and Insta, like the post that we got there, follow us and at South Coast Home Care, and you are into the draw. £150 could be coming your way to spend at John Lewis. Good luck if you play. I'm Nick. It's Saturday Breakfast on V2 Radio. Lots of stuff going on today. Gorgeous day as well. A couple of summer fairs for you between 11 and 2 at St James's Primary School in Emsworth. You'll find their summer fair going on. And there's another one at St Mary's Church of England Primary School in Pulborough. That's on between 1 and 5 today. And in West Wittering, their craft fair is on at West Wittering Memorial Hall between 10 and 3 today. And if you fancy some live music, people of a certain age will resonate with this. A band that started in the 1950s, the Diamonds, are playing at the Raffa Club in Bognor Regis, Waterloo Square, with two of the original founder members, Terry Slade and Steve Gordon. It starts at 8:30 tonight at the Raffa Club. Doors open at 6, as I say, Waterloo Square, the Diamonds. That's going to be a great night. Also, as well, if you fancy something on stage, Feltham Village Hall, Blood Brothers, performed by Bross Musical Productions. They have two performances today, 3 o'clock and 7 o'clock tonight. Weather-wise, dry, warm and sunny across Sussex and East Hampshire today. Light winds, temperatures up to 21 degrees in Worthing, Bognor and Selsey. And tonight, if you fancy having a barbie, if you're staying at home, having a few mates over, dry and clear this evening, the overnight lows down to 10 degrees. 25 to 8, we'll check and see what's trending news-wise, front pages of the papers inside the next 10 minutes.

0: Blimey Skirt, Waiting for a Star to Fall, and Edwyn Collins before that on V2 Radio. 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
0: As they say, where did that come from? 7:45 is the time. Lots going on across Sussex and East Hampshire today. Don't forget to check out all the details on our website. But first of all, it's Saturday the 13th of June. Let's have a front look. Look at the front pages of this morning's papers. The Mirror says everyone should have a pal like Kev, as Rob Burrows widows Lindsay Hale's fundraiser Kevin Seinfeld, who's been knighted in the King's Birthday Honours. Our Hero is the headline in the Daily Star, as the paper also celebrates Kevin's knighthood. The Financial Times this morning says SpaceX shares surged 30% in their blockbuster stock market debut, making Elon Musk the world's first trillionaire. Blimey. The Daily Mail claims new Defence Secretary Dan Jarvis was missing in action on his first day in the role. The Times reports that Andy Barnum thinks Britain should be squeamish about welfare cuts to help fund higher defence spending. The Telegraph reports on claims that Ed Miliband is positioning himself to become Chancellor if Andy Burnham becomes Prime Minister. And the Daily Express says a British D-Day memorial in Normandy is set to receive World Heritage status. Close to home, a major lorry stop, electric vehicle charging hub and storage facility serving Portsmouth International Port has been approved near Junction 11 of the M27, despite concerns about traffic and the impact on the surrounding countryside. You can read more on that story in the news pages of the V2 Radio website. And Madison has more news for the South at 8 o'clock. Take us there. Eurythmics, Niall Horan and Harry Styles playing in just a couple of moments. Stay there.
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Underground Breakfast Table, Rupert Holmes, Escape, the Pina Colada song. I knew I'd muck that up. You liked before that. Hello, it's Nick. It's Saturday Breakfast on V2 Radio. Got a cracking mystery 5 at 9 coming up a little bit later on. Details on that real soon. And don't forget, I've got details on how you can win £150 to spend. John Lewis in Chichester, the details very, very soon. Don't forget, the deals in the voucher shop, they roll on. Right now, we added this over the last few days. 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And over at v2tickets.co.uk this summer, Arundel Music Festival is turning up the volume with an exciting new venue and brand new vibe, Party on the Pitch. It's taking place at Arundel Football Club. Friday the 17th, you've got ABBA Magic and Aaron Kavanagh's Elton John tribute. Also as well, Hattie Chandler and a band with the sound of Fleetwood Mac. Tickets price £12.50 at v2tickets.co.uk. Brilliant stuff. Right, up to the news. Harry Styles, he kicked off his UK tour last night at Wembley, didn't he? It's his current tune, Dance No More, on V2 Radio.

0: the song's continuing in just a couple of moments' time. Stay here. Lady Gaga, Roxette, and the current tune from Madonna and Sabrina Carpenter on the way after the latest news update for 8 o'clock next.
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11: From the Sky News Centre at 8. After raising more than £11 million for motor neurone disease, Kevin Sinfield receives a knighthood. The former Leeds and England Rugby League star has been recognised for services to charity in the King's Birthday Honours List. He started fundraising after his best friend and former teammate Rob Burrow was diagnosed in 2019. England international Jodie Cunningham says he's a massive inspiration.
12: What he's done since retiring from the sport and his charity work, what he's done for his late friend, but for everyone. He transcends rugby league and is an incredible man. I think it's been a long time coming and it's a great honour for him, his family and the whole of rugby league.
11: There are damehoods for authors Julia Donaldson and Mallory Blackman. Actress Dame Helen Mirren becomes a companion of honour. England's World Cup squad have had their boots and training equipment stolen. It's understood two people have been arrested after items were taken from a van heading to Kansas City. US forces have shot down Iranian drones heading towards the Strait of Hormuz. It's as the prospects of peace are talked up on both sides. A man's been arrested on suspicion of attempted murder after a teenage girl was stabbed in the neck in Lancashire. The 17-year-old was attacked in Briarfield. Canada came from behind to draw 1-1 with Bosnia-Herzegovina in their opening World Cup match in Toronto. The USA began their tournament with a 4-1 victory over Paraguay. Tyrone Francis was watching in Los Angeles.
13: No President Trump, but Tom Cruise and David Beckham were in the stands watching the US Open with a convincing 4-1 win over Paraguay. Former Arsenal striker Florian Balogun got two of the goals. In Toronto, Michael Bublé performed before Canada got their first ever World Cup point after a 1-1 draw against Bosnia-Herzegovina.
11: Sir David Beckham has received a star on the Hollywood Walk of Fame. He says he feels truly honoured to be living the American dream. That's the latest. I'm Faye De Silva.
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14: Some of Sussex and Hampshire's famous residents are celebrating royal honours. Stenning's Gruffalo author Julia Donaldson is being made a dame for services to literature. Horsham superstar DJ Carl Cox and Pulborough crime writer Peter James both receive OBEs. Meanwhile, Hampshire police officer Paul Shuttler gets a King's Police Medal, while Basingstoke nuclear threat expert John Robertson is awarded an OBE. A man has died after being hit by a lorry in Eastleigh. Emergency services were called to the junction of Lee Road and Bournemouth Road shortly after 10 on Thursday morning. The 55-year-old pedestrian died at the scene. A 57-year-old Southampton man was arrested on suspicion of causing death by careless driving and has been released under investigation. Three more men have been jailed for their part in a violent protest in Southampton following the release of police body cam footage of university student Henry Novak, who was handcuffed as he lay dying. The men were given between 2 years and 2 months and 3 years after pleading guilty to violent disorder. A fourth man had his sentencing adjourned. The leader of Brighton and Hove Council, Bella Sankey, says the council is working closely with Sussex Police to ensure appropriate resources are deployed in the city today, with thousands expected to attend two different marches. An anti-immigration group are planning to host a demonstration through the city centre. In response, a counter-protest has also been organised. It's as tensions increase over a number of issues, including immigration. That's the latest. I'm Madison Fox.
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0: We're in for a nice weekend. Dry, warm and sunny today across Sussex and East Hampshire. Light winds. Temperatures up to 21 degrees in Worthing, Bognor Regis and in Selsey. Dry and clear this evening. The overnight lows down to 10 degrees in Elmer. And tomorrow, another dry day with plenty of sunny spells. Bit more in the way of cloud in the afternoon, but nothing too much to be concerned about. 21 degrees, the top temperatures for Sunday.
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bright and warm and sunny across Sussex and East Hampshire today. 21 degrees. I mean, it feels like we've finally truly earned this after enduring a thoroughly unsettled, soggy and downright disappointing start to June, where it felt like we were permanently trapped in a cycle of grey skies, right? And sudden downpours. Having the warm summer weather make a welcome comeback today is the ultimate weekend rescue. In my book, anyway, Lady Gaga, Bad Romance, take that before it. Hello, I'm Nick, it's V2 Radio. Thank you for choosing us. We are the radio station that gives you more chances to win. And right now, you're in for a treat. Head over to our socials, Facebook and Insta, because we've teamed up with South Coast Home Care to give you the opportunity to win a £150 voucher to spend at John Lewis. Wowzers. That is quite a bit of money, wouldn't it? Be nice to have that in your back pocket. Head over to John Lewis and spend it. Yeah. Not even affect your bank account. I mean, you know, can't knock that, can you? All you need to do is go to Facebook, Insta, like the post, follow at V2 Radio and at South Coast Home Care. Do that. Lots of comments. It gives you more chances to win. And you are in the draw. Good luck if you are playing. £150 to spend at John Lewis is the prize up for grabs here at V2 Radio, where the new tune from Madge and Sabrina Carpenter is playing after Lisa Loeb. Morning.

0: if you fancy some live music later on tonight, something really special going on in Bognor Regis, Hotham Park, Proms in the Pot. Now, it all starts from 6 o'clock. There's a performance by String Fever blending classical music with rock and roll. And then from 7:15, it's the mighty Bognor Regis Concert Band, including a grand finale at 8 o'clock with all the much-loved Proms classics tonight. From 6 o'clock, Proms in the Park, Hotham Park in Bognor Regis. Enjoy if you're going. Madonna and Sabrina Carpenter, Bring Your Love. And Lisa Loeb before that. Hello, I'm Nick. Saturday Breakfast on V2 Radio, broadcasting from our studios in Chichester. It's so lovely to have your company. Do hope you stick around for a little bit longer. The Mystery 5 at 9 on the way. The Travel, some great songs lined up in a bit. And dog owners are so dedicated to walkies that they'll happily drive up to 69 miles for a good old walk, which is kind of a little bit bonkers, really, considering someone even travelled that far for Christmas with the in-laws. I'm right, aren't I? Two-thirds of people say there's nothing better than taking their furry friends somewhere scenic. It's a little bit adorable because dogs appreciate scenery in the same way they appreciate everything else by immediately ignoring it and sniffing a patch of grass like it holds the UK's top secrets. Researchers also found that the nation's favourite dog walking spots, listen to this, all have one thing in common. They're big, they're outdoors, and they contain at least one stick that your dog will insist on carrying all the way home. Does your dog used to do that? Usually, it's one that's roughly the size of a canoe. It's so true, isn't it? And no matter where you take them, dogs will always find the muddiest puddle, the loudest bird, and that one little squirrel that looks like it's been training for the 100-metre dash. So right, 69 miles for a good old dog walk. Really?
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4: If you're heading out this morning, take care. That bright thing in the sky, yes, it's sun. Quite bright this morning, but nice, right? The major route's looking pretty good. A27 Chichester bypass towards the Stockbridge roundabout. No queues so far. Should have a fairly trouble-free journey if you're heading through there. A24 in and out of Worthing's all okay. Just watch out those temporary travel lights and the roadwork still there on the A24 Findon Road in Findon Valley. That's near Valley Gardens. He's expected until next weekend. Watch out for that. The A23 into Brighton, behaving as it should be. Just watch out in Aldwick. Those temporary traffic lights and roadworks continue. We've got the road closed. Night in Belaine in both directions between Grosvenor Gardens and Blondell Drive. The lights are still there as well in Middleton on Elmer Road near Coots Lane. And in Worthing, A259, the roadworks continue. Richmond Road, temporary traffic lights both ways near the junction with Christchurch Road. Public transport all seems good so far this morning on the trains. Just check the departure boards out of Worthing, Chichester and Arundel. All good, and the buses there okay too. Anything else that I'm not talking about, let me know on the V2 Radio Jam line. The number 01243 963 960.
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1: Shawn Mendes, Nothing Holding Me Back. And Michael McDonald, Freedom, before that on V2 Radio. Fussed About Football is here, and so is the World Cup. 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Group B, Group C, Brazil, Morocco, 11 o'clock this evening. That's late. And Group D, the USA and Paraguay, 2 a.m. I know. 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

0: You know, one of the biggest music events in the South is next weekend, Music at Murrow's Field. Right on our doorstep in Barnum, and the long-range forecast, right, I've just checked it. It's looking spot on for a warm summer evening, perfect for a picnic, a blanket, and some great live music. The place is going to come alive with a spectacular Madonna tribute, and the high-energy Murdoch's Crazy Eyes. Expect big vibes, family-friendly fun, and a night of unforgettable live music. There's some tribute acts as well on the night. You can grab your tickets at v2tickets.co.uk, but make sure you're quick and grab yours now before they disappear. Olivia Dean, So Easy, and Kid Rock all summer long. Good morning. Hello, I'm Nick Hobbs. Saturday breakfast. Thank you for choosing V2 Radio. You know, I'm a sucker for bonkers stories. Two men in Germany tried to rob a post office, right? I know I shouldn't laugh, but they ended up fleeing the scene with nothing but an employee's potato salad. I mean, truly the carb heist nobody asked for. They stuffed the cash into a bag, the alarm went off, panic set in, and they grabbed the wrong one, sprinting away with someone's lunch like it was the crown jewels. Imagine doing all of that, getting home, opening the bag, and realising you've risked prison for a side dish. I mean, on the bright side, it's the first robbery in history where the only thing that got taken was someone's lunch break. Bonkers. Just gone 20 to 9. The mystery, 5 at 9. We are minutes away from that. It's our weekly music quiz. I do it on a Saturday. Simon does it on a Sunday. 5 songs, 1 connection. And your job is to work out what the connection between the 5 songs is. Artist, title, words in the lyrics, all that sort of stuff. Could connect the songs. Wait and see. We're playing after 9 o'clock here at V2 Radio, where the songs continue. George Michael next. V2 Radio.
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Broadcasting across Sussex and East Hampshire, this is V2 Radio. Thank you for choosing us. I'm Nick Hobbs. Madison has the latest news for the South at 9, including those getting the King's Birthday Honours in Sussex and East Hampshire. Stay here for that. And the Mystery 5 at 9 is just moments away. Five songs, one connection, but we better crack it this morning. Gary Newman and Tubeway Army, Our Friends Electric, and George Michael. Amazing. Before that, now, we all know someone who's an unsung hero. We do, don't we? The kind of person who quietly makes life better without even asking for a thank you. Maybe it's the neighbour who brings your bins in every week. The mate always first to help you when things go wrong. The colleague who keeps everyone sane at work. Or the parent who somehow holds the whole family together with nothing but willpower and a kettle. 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Long, hard think. 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

0: time with the Valets from Shock. Thank you for choosing V2 Radio this morning. It's great to have you company. That'll be the current tune from Calvin Harris. Jazzy's on the vocals too. It's called Satisfy. The mystery, 5 at 9. 5 songs, 1 connection, but will you be able to crack it this morning? Song number 1, after your latest news update for 9 o'clock next.
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7: From the Sky News Centre at 9. England's World Cup squad have had their boots, footballs and other training equipment stolen. It's understood 2 people have been arrested after various items were taken from a van as it headed from Florida to Kansas City. Our sports reporter Rob Dorsett has this update from Missouri.
8: My understanding is that the vast majority of the kit that went missing has now been recovered. And that's really good news, of course, for the players who are due to arrive here in Kansas City later on today. They'll hold an open training session in front of local dignitaries and children.
7: Rugby league star Kevin Sinfield's been knighted in the King's Birthday Honours list for his work in motor neurone disease. There are damehoods for Gruffalo writer Julia Donaldson and Noughts and Crosses author Mallory Blackman. Actress Dame Helen Mirren becomes a companion of honour. Iran and the US are talking up the prospects of peace. It's thought a memorandum of understanding, a series of proposals to end the war, could be signed in the coming days. A police officer's being investigated for apparently using artificial intelligence to create evidential material. The Financial Times is reporting they've been removed from frontline duties with the Derbyshire Force. The Crown Prosecution Service says it's engaging with courts that may have been affected. Sir David Beckham's reflected on his working class roots as he received a star on the Hollywood Walk of Fame.
9: I must admit that this is all rather surreal. I've always been a dreamer, but I could never have imagined that an honour like this would come to a working class English soccer player like me.
7: The former England captain's been recognised for his contribution to sport and entertainment. He was joined by Lady Victoria at the ceremony in LA, as well as actor and friend Tom Cruise. The trio later watched the United States opening World Cup match. They thrashed Paraguay 4-1. Fellow host Canada came from behind to rescue a 1-1 draw against Bosnia-Herzegovina. That's the latest. I'm Fader Silver.
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11: From the Gruffalo to the global dance floor, Sussex and Hampshire feature prominently in the King's Birthday Honours. Stunning author Julia Donaldson, who wrote the hit children's book The Gruffalo, becomes a dame, while Horsham DJ Carl Cox and crime novelist Peter James receive OBEs. While Hampshire police officer Paul Shuttler gets the King's Police Medal, and nuclear threat specialist John Robertson is awarded an OBE for services to defence. Three more men have been jailed for their part in a violent protest in Southampton following the release of police body cam footage of university student Henry Novak, who was handcuffed as he lay dying. The men were given between 2 years and 2 months and 3 years after pleading guilty to violent disorder. While elsewhere, another man admitted the same charge of violent disorder after throwing a frying pan at police during a protest in Portsmouth last week. He'll be sentenced later this month. And a University of Brighton student is turning discarded festival tents into a sustainable fashion collection. The university says around a quarter of a million tents are abandoned at UK music festivals every year. Product design student Tilly Lawless is going to be repurposing some into limited edition clothing to show how design can help tackle environmental challenges. That's the latest. I'm Madison Fox.
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13: A well-deserved gorgeous weekend ahead weather-wise. Dry, warm and sunny across Sussex and East Hampshire. Light winds. Temperatures up to 21 degrees in Littlehampton, Selsey and in Bognor Regis. Dry and clear this evening. The overnight lows down to 10 degrees in East Preston. And tomorrow, another dry day. Plenty of sunny spells. Bit more of the way in cloud in the afternoon, but nothing too much to fuss about. 21 degrees, the top temperatures for Sunday.
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13: Here we go then with another Mystery 5 at 9. But will you be able to crack it this morning? I've got five songs lined up as we do every Saturday and Sunday at 9 o'clock. Your job is to work out what the connection is. As soon as you worked it out, it's 01-243-96396. So if you're going to have a play with me this morning and the rest of Sussex and East Hampshire, you can WhatsApp to that number as well. Just make sure you say where you are and who you are. Sorry, where you are from and who you are. That's what I mean to say. You could also email studio@v2radio.co.uk. The connection could be the artist, the title, words in the tune, decade, anything really, but there definitely is, as I always say, a connection in there somewhere. You might have to dig deep this morning, and that's not a clue. All right, are you ready for song number one?

Calvin Harris, Rag and Bone Man, and Giant. The Bangles, Walk Like an Egyptian. Before that, two songs down, three to go on the Mystery on the Mystery 5 at 9 here at V2 Radio. Thank you if you're playing along at home in the car or at work this morning. Good morning to Debs and Colin. Is the connection, Nick, this morning history or jewellery? No, it isn't. Lisa thought it was jewellery as well. It's the wrong answer. Barb thinks it's countries not in the World Cup. I'm assuming Egypt. It's not the answer we're looking for, Barb. Nice try. Timoz thinks it's types of fabric. Captain Pitt thinks it's wonders of the world. Pyramids, for example. No, it's not the connection. Good morning, Jordan in Westmeads. Things you wear on your wrist or archaeology? No, none of those, Jordan, but thanks for your message. And hello to Phil, Teresa, Anna and Nikki, all playing along on the Mystery Fire this morning in Carterton. Morning, guys. Is the connection cotton? No, it isn't. No. 01-243-963-960. You can WhatsApp to that number. Just say who you are, where you're from, or you could email studio at b2radio.co.uk. There is a connection in there somewhere. I promise. Maybe song number 3 will do it for you.

Ministry 509, John Deadman, Take Me Home, Country Roads. I don't know about you, but at the time when songs were just so much simpler, right? Nice. 24 minutes past nine. It's Nick Hobbs on V2 Radio. It's great to have your company, but have you connected the songs this morning? Good morning, Team Oz. Is the connection Nick Elizabeth Taylor? No, it isn't. Stan in Bursted thinks it's Materials or Cat Breeds. I mean, Stan, how'd you go from Materials to Cat Breeds? It's not my answer. Lindsay thinks it's Egypt and Mummies. Nope. Jordan thinks it's Types of Humans. Ches and Bri thinks it's Disney. And Denise thinks it's films this morning on the Mystery 5. Oh, we got one here. Robin Lynn in Burgess Hill. Is the connection names of stadiums being used for the World Cup? No. 01-243-963-960. You can WhatsApp to that number or email studio@v2radio.co.uk. Song number 5, Let's Hope It Does It For You.

0: He was called Bobby V, and the song was called Rubber Ball. Big tune from the 60s on V2 Radio. The last song in the mystery, 5 at 9. But did you manage to work out the connection between the last 5 songs that I've just played on this radio station? Did you manage to crack it? The answer we were looking for, I'll give you after the travel update next.
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0: All right, the mystery, 5 at 9, the answer on the way in a short while. Stay here for that. It's coming up on 9:30. Not looking too bad. We've got the usual queues in the usual places. The major route's not looking too bad. A27 Chichester Bypass. Slow traffic now towards the Bognor Road roundabout, travelling in an easterly direction. It's also slow on the Bognor Road, the A259, between the V2 Radio roundabout and the A27. Slow as well towards Arundel from the Polling Corner junction to the Crossbush lights. That's travelling westbound out at the top of Worthing towards the Lions Farm lights. Also busy this morning. Watch out those temporary traffic lights on the A259 main road in Bosham, slowing things down by Brooks Lane. About a 5-minute queue to get through there at the moment. The roadworks continue in Aldwick. Knight Timber Lane is closed in both directions between Grosvenor Gardens and Blondell Drive. And Chichester Road, just a reminder, in North Burstead, the B2259 is closed to through traffic both ways between the Boulevard and the Royal Oak Pub. Roadworks continue in Middleton on Elmer Road near Coots Lane, and in Findon, the A24, the roadworks and temporary traffic lights near Valley Gardens are holding things up this morning on the A24. Public transport's all good, no problems on the train so far this morning out of Bognor, Chichester or Littlehampton, and the buses, they're good too. Anything else, let me know on the V2 Radio Jam line so we can pass the details on. The number, it's a local number to the studio here in Chichester, 01 243 963 960.
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0: continues today, and quite a few matches being played, actually. And don't forget, Fuss About Football on our website. When you love football, you're absolutely not fussed. We've got you covered. If you're the type who lives for the big screen, the atmosphere, the shouting at the telly, great news. If you'd rather avoid it all, we've got you covered too. All the details of who's showing the footy matches and who aren't, those pubs and clubs, all at v2radio.co.uk. It's current tune from Teddy Swims, Mr. Know-It-All. Good morning. It's Nick Hobbs on V2 Radio. It's great to have your company. Do hope you stick around for a little bit longer. Some great songs on the way and details on how you can win £150 to spend at John Lewis. Stay there for the details.
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0: But first of all, let's give you the answer to the Mystery 5 at 9. The answer we were looking for. Nothing to do with the World Cup, types of fabric, pyramids, things you wear on your wrist, cotton, all that sort of stuff. The thing we were looking for, the connection we were looking for this morning, all of those songs should have given you the answer. Things you give a dog. Ah! I know, told you needed to dig deep this morning. Walk like an Egyptian. Give a dog a walk from the Bangles. Don't give a dog a bangle, do you? Well, some people do. Then it was Rag and Bone Man, Giant. You give a dog a bone, don't you? Yeah, see where we're going with this one? Treat her like a lady. Take me home, you give a dog a home. And Rubber Ball, you give a dog a ball, don't you? Things you give a dog. Well, many of you got it right. Well, almost. So I am going to give you a point this morning. Well done to Colin and Lisa. They were first with the answer this morning. Well done. Then it was Treacle and the Man Child, Judy and Gordon in Littlehampton, Phil, Teresa, Nikki and Anna playing in Carterton, Lisa in Bognor, Stan in Burstead, Jordan in Westmeads, Bruce and Julie in Midhurst. All get

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word to the cast and crew of Bros Musical Productions. They are putting on Blood Brothers today. They have two performances at Feltham Village Hall, 3 o'clock and 7 o'clock this evening. If you search up Bros, you'll find out where you can get tickets for that. Duran Duran, The Reflex, and Simply Red Stars before that on V2 Radio, proper local radio, broadcasting across Sussex and East Hampshire from our studios in Chichester. I'm Nick Cobbs. Loads of other things going on today. The West Wittering Craft Fair, that's on between 10 and 3 at West Wittering Memorial Hall. A couple of summer fairs to tell you about. One at St James's Primary School in Emsworth, that's on between 11 and 2 today. The other's at St Mary's CAB Primary School in Pulborough, that's on between 1 and 5 this afternoon. The Sussex Day Fete, that's taking place at Southbourne Recreation Ground. Lots of things going on there, bouncy castle, rides, barbecue, lots of stuff for the family. That's on between 1 and 5. And if you fancy some live music, the Riverside in Pulborough, $5 shake. 3 miles in Selham, Selena Sachs. The Dog and Duck in Bognor Regis, it's busting a groove. And this is happening at the Rafa Club in Bognor Regis. A big band from the area that started in the 1950s. The Diamonds are playing there tonight with two of the original founder members. They're still in the Diamonds. Terry Slade and Steve Gordon. Starts at 8:30 tonight. That's when the music starts. Doors open at 6. Waterloo Square, the Rafa Club in Bognor Regis for the Diamonds. Big band from the local area. If you're going, have a great time. There's more on our website. 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And weather-wise, if you are heading out today, dry, warm and sunny across Sussex and East Hampshire. 21 degrees the top temperatures in Selsey, East Preston and Yapton. Dry and clear this evening. The overnight lows down to 10 degrees. And tomorrow, not bad, another dry day with plenty of sunny spells. 21 degrees the top temperatures for Sunday.

0: I've got gym news for you in a second. Stay if you don't like going to the gym. Me too. It's V2 Radio, the station that gives you more chances to win. Right now, we teamed up with our friends at South Coast Home Care to give you the opportunity to bag yourself a £100.50 voucher to spend at John Lewis. Not bad, £150. Get you quite a lot of nice things there, wouldn't it? All you need to do is head to our socials, Facebook and Insta, like the post, follow us, and at South Coast Home Care, job done. Oh, and by the way, if you put some comments in, maybe tag a few friends, it gives you more entries, more chances to win. Do that on our socials as soon as you can, and you are into the draw to win £150 to spend at John Lewis. Good luck if you are playing. I'm Nick Hobbs. It is Saturday breakfast, and a miracle workout in a pill is about to shake up sofa life. They are calling it a wonder pill that gives you the same results as a gym workout might be on the way, which is huge news for Britain's proud army of sofa-based athletes. Scientists say it pumps your body full of the same protein you produce during a proper sweaty workout. Except this time you don't even have to put your trainers on. It even slashes your appetite, which feels like cheating, but in a very medically approved way. Researchers reckon it could one day replace the need to slog it out at the gym. No treadmill, no dumbbells, no man in a vest grunting like he's given a birth to a kettle bell. I mean, sorry, but it's true, isn't it? Gotta say, if you don't mind me saying, if this pill really works, the only thing we'll be lifting is the remote. True. Let's see what happens with that. Right, the songs continue in just a couple of moments' time. Stay here. Heather Small is playing next. She's proud. Yeah. V2
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0: Proms in the Park is on later on this evening at Hotham Park in Bognor Regis. It all starts at 6 o'clock. You got a performance by String Fever, and then from 7.15, it's the mighty Bognor Regis Concert Band, including a grand finale at 8 o'clock with all the much-loved Proms classic. Proms in the Park from 6, Hotham Park in Bognor Regis, later on today. Ian Dury and the Blockheads, Hit Me With Your Rhythm Stick, and Heather Small before that. It's V2 Radio. I'm Nick Hobbs. The latest news for 10 o'clock on the way in just a sec.
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11: From the Sky News Centre at 10. Some of the England World Cup team's equipment has been stolen in transit. Boots belonging to players as well as balls are among the items taken from a van heading from Florida to Kansas City. Police in Missouri say two people are in custody. Rugby league legend Kevin Sinfield's been recognised for his work championing motor neurone disease. The 45-year-old's been knighted in the King's Birthday Honours. The nation will celebrate the King's official birthday this morning with the famous Trooping the Colour ceremony. The royal families joining thousands of spectators in central London. This year, police have told anti-monarchy protesters they must stay in a designated area of the Mall until the public's allowed along the route. Graham Smith from the group Republic is staggered.
12: The police have basically abused their power to push us back away from the side of the Mall and to restrict our rights to protest in a way that is fundamentally wrong and most likely unlawful.
11: Iran's confident the framework of a deal to end the war will be agreed soon. The US is also talking up the prospects of peace, though it has shot down Iranian drones heading towards the Strait of Hormuz. The United States opened their World Cup campaign with a 4-1 victory over Paraguay in front of a home crowd. Former England youth international Falaran Balogun scored twice for the co-hosts. Manager Maurizio Pochettino says they thrived thanks to the roars from their supporters.
13: It's not only the, of course, the principal actor, but the fans, amazing. because the energy that they translated to the team was amazing, and we can do amazing things with if the fans are in this way.
11: Fellow host Canada came from a goal down to draw 1-1 against Bosnia-Herzegovina. And a craze for prawn cocktails and pavlova is hitting supermarkets and restaurants. The throwback to the 80s is partly fueled by Gilly Cooper's Rivals being shown on streaming platforms. That's the latest. I'm Faye De Silva.
10: 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Local news. Some of Sussex and Hampshire's famous residents are celebrating royal honours. Stenning's Gruffalo author Julia Donaldson is being made a dame for services to literature. Horsham superstar DJ Carl Cox and Pulborough crime writer Peter James both receive OBEs. Meanwhile, Hampshire police officer Paul Shuttler gets a King's Police Medal, while Basingstoke nuclear threat expert John Robertson is awarded an OBE. A man has died after being hit by a lorry in Eastleigh. Emergency services were called to the junction of Lee Road and Bournemouth Road shortly after 10 on Thursday morning. The 55-year-old pedestrian died at the scene. A 57-year-old Southampton man was arrested on suspicion of causing death by careless driving and has been released under investigation. Three more men have been jailed for their part in a violent protest in Southampton following the release of police body cam footage of university student Henry Novak, who was handcuffed as he lay dying. The men were given between 2 years and 2 months and 3 years after pleading guilty to violent disorder. A fourth man had his sentencing adjourned. The leader of Brighton and Hove Council, Bella Sankey, says the council is working closely with Sussex Police to ensure appropriate resources are deployed in the city today, with thousands expected to attend two different marches. An anti-immigration group are planning to host a demonstration through the city centre. In response, a counter-protest has also been organised. It says tensions increase over a number of issues, including immigration. That's the latest. I'm Madison Fox.
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0: Well, summer's making a welcome return this weekend. Dry, warm and sunny across Sussex and East Hampshire today. Light winds, top temperatures getting up to around 21 degrees in East Preston, Emsworth and Bognor. Dry and clear this evening. The overnight lows down to 10 degrees in Pagham. And tomorrow, another dry day with plenty of sunny spells. Bit more in the way of cloud in the afternoon, but nothing to get fussed about. 21 degrees, the top temperatures for Sunday.
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Mitchell, thank you for choosing V2 Radio this morning. 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Chichester Comedy Night is back at Fernley on Friday the 18th of September. Doors open at 6:30 and the lineup is huge. Headlining is Hal Cruttendon. You've seen him on Live at the Apollo. He's very, very funny indeed. He's also been on Mock the Week and The One Show. Opening the night, the razor sharp Russell Hicks plus rising star Nathan Eagle, bringing big energy and bigger laughs to Chichester. The date, Friday the 18th of September. Grab your tickets right now. £25 at v2tickets.co.uk before they're gone, and we'll see you at Chichester in September.

0: You know, a documentary on Netflix, it's a three-parter, getting really good reviews at the moment. It's her current tune, Kylie, Light Up. Katrina the Waves before that, Walking on Sunshine. Making us feel very summery this morning. Summer has made a welcome return for 2026 across Sussex and East Hampshire. Hello, I'm Nick Cobbs. This is V2 Radio, broadcasting live from our studios in Chichester. It's great to have your company. Do hope you stick around for a little bit longer if you're just about to head out. The travel news is on the way in a few ticks. And the great songs continue. Phil Collins and Sam Smith on the way. And talking of summer, Strawberries and Cream has officially been crowned the Taste of British Summer. And honestly, it wasn't even a contest. Nearly 7 in 10 Brits said nothing shouts summer louder than that combo, which is impressive considering we also have seagulls, sunburn and inflatable flamingos the size of cars. It absolutely trounced orange lollies, my favourite thing in summer, lemonade, barbecues, even the seaside classics, a clean sweep, total domination, Strawberries and Cream. And the nostalgia is strong too. Half the country says it takes them straight back to childhood strawberry picking. You know, when you eat 14 berries for every one you actually put in those cardboard baskets. The rest say it reminds them of tennis season, which makes sense. It's the only sport where the snack has a bigger fan base than the players. Gotta say, if you take what this lot say, Strawberries and Cream isn't a summer treat. It's officially, well, it's an unofficial national anthem. Just not sure how you change God Save the King to God Save the Strawberries and Cream. Although it's got a ring to it, hasn't it? V2 Radio.
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0: All right, Phil Collins is playing in just a couple of moments' time. It's coming up on 25 past 10. We've got a problem on the A27 by the looks of things. This is between Havant and Chichester. It looks like it's just after the turning off to Emsworth, travelling eastbound. Looks like we've got some roadworks and a long queue heading in that direction. So do watch out for that. If you can, give me an update. Let me know on the Vita Radio Jam line. I'll give you the number in just a couple of moments' time. A27 eastbound between Havant and Chichester. We've got queuing traffic. The rest of the county is not looking too bad. The A27 Chichester bypass is busy in both directions right now. Particularly slow towards the Stockbridge roundabout westbound and eastbound towards the Bognor Road roundabout. Queuing traffic as well on the A259 between the V2 Radio roundabout and the A27 Chichester bypass, and at the top of Worthing towards the Lions Farm lights, also busy this morning. In Findon, the roadworks continue. So this is Findon Road, the A24, those temporary traffic lights near Valley Gardens, queuing traffic in both directions this morning. Watch out for that. Chichester Road in North Bertie, that remains closed between the Boulevard and the Royal Oak Pink Pub. And in Hampstead, the Trebby traffic lights are still there on the B2145 between Little Boltons and Green Lane. Public transport all seems good so far this morning. No problems on the trains out of Chichester, Emsworth and Horsham. And the buses, they look good too. Anything else? If you can, update on the A27 between Havant and Chichester, travelling eastbound. Do let me know on the Vita Radio Jam line, the number 01 243 963 960.
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Yorkshire across Sussex and East Hampshire. Highs of 21 degrees in East Preston, Emsworth and in Feltham. Nice tomorrow too, 21 degrees. Perfect for Ian Crouch. He's doing his outside broadcasts at the Chichester Cathedral. More on that in a short while. Texas playing next. Lots of things going on today. West Wittering Craft Fair, that's on between 10 and 3 at West Wittering Memorial Hall. On stage, good luck to the cast and crew of the Arundel Players. They're putting on the comedy Sheila's Island tonight at 7:30 at the Arundel Priory Playhouse. Tickets from their website. And also good luck to the cast and crew of the Bross Musical Productions. They're putting on Blood Brothers at Feltham Village Hall. They've got two performances today, 3 and 7 this evening. Again,

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0: classic from the 80s. Peter Gordon back on the 80s Express this coming Wednesday with more of the same, 7 in the evening. Don't miss it on V2 Radio. Roxy music, more than this, from the 80s. Texas before that. Veggie Villains Exposed. Britain has spoken and it's brutal. Celery has officially been crowned the UK's most hated vegetable, which is pretty impressive, really, because it tastes like someone tried to invent water with attitude, doesn't it? 1 in 4 Brits say they can't stand it, and honestly, that feels quite low. Cabbage isn't far behind either. 16%, it says here, of the nation declaring full-blown hatred for the cabbage. Parsnips and mushrooms also made the list. Kind of wild, really, because mushrooms aren't even vegetables, are they? They're just little umbrellas for woodland goblins. And then there's cauliflower and cucumber quietly sliding into the rankings like, yeah, fair enough. I mean, at this rate, the only safe vegetable left is the one nobody remembers. Looking at you, Swede. For sure. I mean, that is a vegetable that really could just do one, to be honest. On a 10:45. Paul Williams on the way after 11. Take this there, music from Incognito and the new tune from Lady Gaga and Doechii.
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shaking his head, so it must be love. Will Withers, lovely day. Incognito before that, V2 Radio, proper local radio broadcasting across Sussex, East Hampshire. I'm Nick Hobbs, who clearly doesn't know anything about music. There's been an accident by the looks of things on the A286. Now, this is between Birdham and Dalkey. And Stockbridge, really. It looks like there's been an accident around about the kind of like White Villa area, Birdham Road. So that's the turning as you head towards, down towards Birdham. So A286, it looks like there's been an accident, queuing traffic in both directions. If you can update, do let us know on the V2 Radio Jam line. The number is 01243 963 960. So that's Birdham, between, the A286 between Birdham and the Dalkey turning. Looks like there's been an accident, so queuing traffic in both directions. Right, this is Lady Gaga, Doce, Runway on V2 Radio.

0: 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Current tune from Lady Gaga, Doce. It's called Runway on V2 Radio. Paul Williams is on the way, seeing you through the rest of Saturday morning and into Saturday afternoon. Saturday Showdown on the way too. He's got the latest travel news and the songs continue. Barry White, Danny Wilson and the current tune from Taylor Swift on the way after your latest news update for 11 o'clock next.
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3: From the Sky News Centre at 11... England's World Cup squad have had their boots, footballs and other training equipment stolen. Two people have been arrested after various items were taken from a van as it headed from Florida to Kansas City. Our sports reporter Rob Dorset has this update from Missouri.
4: My understanding is that the vast majority of the kit that went missing has now been recovered. And that's really good news, of course, for the players who are due to arrive here in Kansas City later on today. They'll hold an open training session in front of local dignitaries and children.
3: A 14-year-old boy is among three teenagers arrested on suspicion of murdering a man in Essex. The victim, who was 21, was pronounced dead at Central Park in Chelmsford last night. Tehran and Washington are both talking up the prospects of peace, despite the US shooting down Iranian drones heading for the Strait of Hormuz. It's thought a series of proposals to end the war could be signed. They're thought to include reopening the vital shipping channel and lifting a blockade on Iranian ports. Iran's foreign minister Abbas Araghchi says other measures are being considered too.
5: The war will come to an end on all fronts, including in Lebanon, and a commitment will be given that they will not be the initiator of any war, and that neither threats nor the use of force will be employed.
3: A Derbyshire police officer is under investigation for allegedly using AI to create evidential material in a number of cases. They're reported to have been removed from frontline duties. The King's official birthday is being marked with the annual Trooping the Colours ceremony in front of tens of thousands of people in central London. Police have told anti-monarchy protesters they must stay in a designated area on the Mall until the public's allowed to pass. And referees will no longer issue red cards for hair pulling in the upcoming Premier League season. It's previously been deemed violent conduct, but new rules say it will lead to a caution instead. That's the latest. I'm Faye De Silva.
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6: From the Gruffalo to the global dance floor, Sussex and Hampshire feature prominently in the King's birthday honours. Stunning author Julia Donaldson, who wrote the hit children's book The Gruffalo, becomes a dame, while Horsham DJ Carl Cox and crime novelist Peter James receive OBEs. While Hampshire police officer Paul Shuttler gets the King's Police Medal, and nuclear threat specialist John Robertson is awarded an OBE for services to defence. Three more men have been jailed for their part in a violent protest in Southampton following the release of police body cam footage of university student Henry Novak, who was handcuffed as he lay dying. The men were given between 2 years and 2 months and 3 years after pleading guilty to violent disorder. While elsewhere, another man admitted the same charge of violent disorder after throwing a frying pan at police during a protest in Portsmouth last week. He'll be sentenced later this month. And a University of Brighton student is turning discarded festival tents into a sustainable fashion collection. The university says around a quarter of a million tents are abandoned at UK music festivals every year. Product design student Tilly Lawless is going to be repurposing some into limited edition clothing to show how design can help tackle environmental challenges. That's the latest. I'm Madison Fox.
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8: After many days of changeable weather, we've got a good one today. Let's relish it while it's here. Lovely warm sunshine through the day. Top temperature inland may be getting as high as 22 degrees. Little bit cooler on the coast right now in Hailing Island. It's 18 degrees. A clear night tonight with a low of 8 degrees Celsius.
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9: One ticket, please. Actually, everybody's here.

Live and lovely from our Chichester studios. This is V2 Radio with Danny Wilson. Always makes me chuckle when I hear this song, because back around the days when this song came out, Brighton and Hove Albion had a player called Danny Wilson. And they used to imagine it was him doing the singing. It wasn't. Danny Wilson and Mary's Prayer. And before that, Barry White. And Let the Music Play. 12 minutes past 11. Morning. What a glorious day outside. We need more of these. We had a lovely little run a week or two ago. Then it all just went a little bit boing. But this is lovely. More, please. I'm Paul Williams. I hope your Saturday's going fine. If you were listening to Nick before 11 o'clock this morning, and why on earth wouldn't you have been, Nick gave you some details about a problem on the A286, what looked like an accident just a little to the north of Burnham. Thank you very much to Alison, who's given us a call on the V2 Radio Jam line. Well, the good news is it's not an accident, but there is a reason for the delays. It's a broken down trailer with a boat on the back, which is sort of blocking the northbound side at the moment, a little way north of the Burnham roundabout, but it is causing delays both ways on the A286 at the moment. So if you're heading north or south that way, do expect some delays for the time being. That's a broken down trailer with a boat on it, so that's quite a big one, on the A286, a little bit to the north of Burnham, and it's causing delays in both directions. All right, that's why you've got some cues. So brilliant music for your Saturday morning. Get yourself ready for some Taylor Swift. She's on the way after this from the Sugar Babes.

0: think we're just about a week away now from the launch of Toy Story 5 in a cinema near you, which looks great. That lady has got a song on the soundtrack, which is really good. It's called, was it I Knew You or something like that? But she performed at a special launch for the movie. I think it was earlier on this week. I've seen some videos online. Randy Newman was on stage performing the legendary Toy Story song, You've Got a Friend in Me. You know that one? You got a friend? Taylor Swift comes on halfway through and turns it into a duet. It was really good. If you get a chance to catch it online, then do. Taylor Swift and Elizabeth Taylor at V2 Radio. 20 minutes past 11. I've got a brilliant Saturday showdown for you today, marking a little bit of a musical anniversary. I'd love you to get involved in that. I'll tell you more in around 10 minutes' time. Next up, though, we'll get the latest on the roads.
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0: 22 minutes past 11. Delays at the moment just north of Burdon, both ways on the A286. That's down to a broken-down trailer with a boat on the back. The trailer is actually on the northbound side, but of course that blocks things off and it's causing delays in both directions. Do be aware if you're heading that way. Very busy traffic at the moment eastbound on the A27 on the way from Havant to towards Chichester. We've got lane restrictions on that stretch at the moment, and it is looking very, very slow. Keep us up to date with that if you can. Elsewhere on the A27, it's the regular build on the Chichester bypass. We're looking very slow at the moment, westbound, all the way from the Bognor Bridge roundabout up towards the Stopbridge roundabout and the junction with the A286. It's also looking busy eastbound towards the Portfield roundabout as well. Looking slow as per normal, westbound into Arundel on the A27 up towards the Crossbush Lights. That's having a real knock-on effect to traffic coming north up from Lyminster on the A284, and it's the regular build across the top of Worthing on the A27. We're busy both ways in between Offington Corner and the Lions Farm Retail Park. If you're heading in towards Portsmouth City Centre, starting to build up now at the bottom end of the M275 on the southbound side. Busy at the top end of Bognor Regis, around the Shripney area on both the A29 and the A259. Of course, there are some roadworks and closures around that area, which adds extra traffic onto the main roads. And we've still got roadworks currently on Littlehampton Road in Worthing, just in the Durrington area, by Centenary House. Lane restrictions both ways, and it is looking slow east and westbound at the moment. On the trains, we've got delays currently due to signalling problems on the Arun Valley line. There are some knock-ons from that as a result, so if you are heading towards the trains, do check before you travel. And on the buses, Stagecoach tell us that because of the East Preston Carnival, service number 11 isn't able to serve East Preston until 3 this afternoon. Any updates on the roads, do please keep me posted. 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
0: Seeing as the World Cup is well and truly underway, I thought I'd stick on a song that's kind of synonymous with football. Here comes the Lightning Seeds. Come on, this has been used on Football Focus for years, hasn't it, eh?

song you want to have on in the car when the weather's like this. Window down, driving along, right arm outside of the window, slowly going a little bit red. It's just the perfect soundtrack, really. Doobie Brothers, listen to the music at V2 Radio. Thank you very much for choosing us this Saturday morning. I'm Paul Williams. Hope your weekend's going fine. We got some nice weather this weekend. Been a little bit choppy, changey over the last week. The sunshine has returned. So let's enjoy this weekend while it's here. Time now then for today's Saturday Showdown. Love it if you could get involved with this. It's something we do every Saturday morning here at V2 Radio. And it's always lovely to get your input. What we do each weekend, we put a big bundle of songs in the ring, battling out for your attention. It's down to you to decide which song is our champion. The winning song, as always, gets played after the news at 1. And today's Saturday Showdown is all to do with Alanis Morissette. It was 31 years ago, this very day, back in 1995, that Alanis Morissette released the album Jagged Little Pill. It's one of the biggest selling albums of all time. It sold over 33 million copies around the world. And it was crammed full of brilliant, albeit rather angry songs. She was an angry young lady back in those days, wasn't she? So it's Jagged Little Pill from Alanis Morissette. I've put the four highest charting songs, no, actually the four biggest streaming songs, I want to get the facts right, from that album. Those are in the ring today, and it's down to you to decide which one gets played in full. Which one do you want to hear out of these? Selection number one today. Ironic. Selection number two. It's not you ought to know. Selection three.

four big songs from one huge album that was released 31 years ago today. Which one out of those tunes from Jagged Little Pill is your favourite? If you want to get a vote in, it's always brilliant to hear from you. You can pick up the phone and give me a call on the usual number. It's 01243 963 960. That's 01243 963 960. You can email me as well. Oh, by the way, on that number, you can send me a WhatsApp. If you don't want to chat to the strange man on the radio, you can send me a WhatsApp on that number as well. You can also send me an email. 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Here they come again. Selection number one. Ironic.

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giving me some nice summertime vibes this morning. Do you know what I mean? Feed 2 Radio across the south with Billy Idol and Hot in the City. Thank you very much indeed if you got in touch so far then for the Saturday Showdown. It's all to do with Alanis Morissette today. 31 years ago today, the brilliant Jagged Little Pill got released. Channy's in Littlehampton and says, oh, nice choice, Pasty Man. This album must have spent about 18 months on my ghetto blaster back in the day, back when we all had ghetto blasters. And Lisa is in Yapta. Morning, Lisa. I hope I'm all right saying this, because it's a good little story. Can I vote for Head Over Feet, please, Pasty Man? It takes me back in time to a guy I was engaged to, then he cheated. But it all worked out for the best as I married the real love of my life, and we now have an amazing 12-year-old daughter. It all works out for the best, doesn't it, in the end? Thank you, Lisa in Yapton. Keep your votes coming in for the Saturday Showdown. If you missed our contenders today,

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nice. I haven't heard that in a little while. Jamelia at V2 Radio and Superstar. New tune from Miles Smith ahead of that. Another great new tune. That's called Hold Me in the Dark. Looks like good news from the A286. We have this broken down trailer with a big boat on it around the Birdham area earlier on. Looks like that's been cleared out of the way now. Traffic on the A286 running a lot better than it was earlier. But we've still got some very busy traffic heading east away from Havant towards Chichester today on the A27. Looks like there's lane restrictions back in place for ongoing barrier repairs, and it is very slow on that eastbound trek at the moment. Do expect some delays. Looks like the crux of it is really sort of around the Emsworth turn. That's where it gets the busiest, but it's way back past the Havant turn, and yeah, it's just really, really queuing back. So eastbound Havant towards Chichester, it is going to be a slow one today, I'm afraid. Some great stuff going on today around our neck of the woods. Have a great time if you're heading towards the East Preston Festival. Big carnival procession later on. I know everybody's starting to gather for that now. The parade leaves Vicarage Lane at 1:15 this afternoon and ending up at the Lashmar Road Recreation Ground around 2 today. Always a brilliant procession if you're... And there's so much stuff going on in and around East Preston today, so go and enjoy the festival if you can. Elsewhere, you've got the Porchester Gala on till 4 today at Porchester Castle. There's food there, live shows, a fun fair, loads of music and family fun all within the castle grounds. There's the Sussex Day Fete today at Southbourne Recreation Ground. That gets underway at 1 this afternoon. You may well be aware, this coming Tuesday, is it? Is Sussex Day. So they're celebrating today in Southbourne with loads of stuff going on there. That's on from 1 through until 5. And while we're talking about Sussex Day and associated events, tomorrow V2 Radio are going to be out and about at a special event at the Chichester Cathedral. There's a big thing going on in the grounds to mark Sussex Day, a big Sussex Fest celebration. It's an open invitation to come and celebrate everything that makes Chichester and Sussex such a great place to live. Crouchy is going to be broadcasting live from that event tomorrow between 11 and 3. So we'll be soaking up all the atmosphere of what is a brilliant community event. And of course, you can get down there as well because admission is free. That's a special Sussex Fest event tomorrow at Chichester Cathedral in the grounds there. The weather looks good for it, and Crouchy is going to be broadcasting live between 11 and 3. Make sure you're listening to that, or even better,

0: lovely Sabrina Carpenter at Espresso of V2 Radio. Very nearly 12 midday. News updates on the way shortly. We'll check the all-important weekend weather. And after 12, a couple of absolute corkers from the 80s. Talk Talk and Wham are on the way soon.
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6: From the Sky News Centre at midday. An investigation started after an officer appeared to use AI to create evidential material in a number of cases. The Crown Prosecution Service says it's working with defence teams in courts which may have been affected. Derbyshire Police has removed an officer from frontline duties. No arrests have been made. The annual Trooping the Colour Parade is underway in central London, marking the King's official birthday. Thousands of people lined the streets to see the King and Queen during the Royal Carriage Procession. The armed forces' most prestigious regiments are involved in the ceremony. Charles will be joined by members of the royal family on the balcony of Buckingham Palace for a Red Arrows flypast later. Two people have been arrested after some of the England World Cup team's equipment was stolen in transit in the US. Boots and footballs were among the items taken from a van heading from Florida to Kansas City. There are renewed hopes of peace in the Iran war. Both Tehran and Washington are suggesting a potential framework is close to being finalised, despite the US recently shooting down Iranian drones. Sir David Beckham's reflected on his working class roots as he received a star on the Hollywood Walk of Fame.
7: I must admit that this is all rather surreal. I've always been a dreamer, but I could never have imagined that an honour like this would come to a working-class English soccer player like me.
6: The former England captain's been recognised for his contribution to sport and entertainment. He was joined by Lady Victoria at the ceremony in LA, as well as actor and friend Tom Cruise, who praised his work ethic. And double Olympic gold medalist Dame Kelly Holmes has joined participants in the 1 millionth park run in London. The landmark 5K race took place at Bushey Park this morning. That's the latest.
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8: Some of Sussex and Hampshire's famous residents are celebrating royal honours. Stenning's Gruffalo author Julia Donaldson is being made a dame for services to literature. Horsham superstar DJ Carl Cox and Pulborough crime writer Peter James both receive OBEs. Meanwhile, Hampshire police officer Paul Shuttler gets a King's Police Medal, while Basingstoke nuclear threat expert John Robertson is awarded an OBE. A man has died after being hit by a lorry in Eastleigh. Emergency services were called to the junction of Lee Road and Bournemouth Road shortly after 10 on Thursday morning. The 55-year-old pedestrian died at the scene. A 57-year-old Southampton man was arrested on suspicion of causing death by careless driving and has been released under investigation. Three more men have been jailed for their part in a violent protest in Southampton following the release of police body cam footage of university student Henry Novak, who was handcuffed as he lay dying. The men were given between 2 years and 2 months and 3 years after pleading guilty to violent disorder. A fourth man had his sentencing adjourned. The leader of Brighton and Hove Council, Bella Sankey, says the council is working closely with Sussex Police to ensure appropriate resources are deployed in the city today, with thousands expected to attend two different marches. An anti-immigration group are planning to host a demonstration through the city centre. In response, a counter-protest has also been organised. It's as tensions increase over a number of issues, including immigration. That's the latest. I'm Madison Fox.
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0: A pretty nice weekend for us, and let's hope it continues. Some nice warm sunshine today. Top temperature inland, maybe getting as high as 22 degrees Celsius. A little bit cooler along the coast, though. Right now in Ferring, we're just hitting 19 degrees. Looking ahead to this evening, a mainly clear one. The overnight low down to around 8 degrees Celsius. And tomorrow, sunshine and cloud in the main for Sunday. Still warm, though, with a high of 21.
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80s. You've got to make sure you're with us on a Wednesday evening. The 80s Express is here with Peter Gordon. A couple of hours of big songs from the 80s and a few forgotten gems every Wednesday between 7 and 9. And some of you may be thinking, 7 till 9? Didn't it used to be 7 till 10? Well, now the 80s Express is going to be here 7 till 9. And then 9 till 10 on the Wednesday, something new coming to V2 Radio this week. Keep listening for more information, but if you're a fan of local bands and that sort of thing, you are going to be like a pig in the proverbial. Wham and Freedom before that, Talk Talk and It's My Life. Afternoon, I'm Paul Williams. Hope your weekend's going fine. Thank you very much indeed if you've got in touch so far for this weekend's Saturday Showdown. It's always brilliant to hear from you on a Saturday. Today, we've got four songs in the ring and it's all to do with Alanis Morissette. It was 31 years ago this very day that Alanis Morissette's Jagged Little Pill got released. Big, big selling album, one of the best-selling albums of all time. It sold over 33 million copies around the world, and it came out 31 years ago today. So what we've done on the Saturday Showdown is we put the four biggest streaming songs from that album in the ring, up against each other. It's down to you to decide which one wins. These are your choices. Selection number one today, Ironic.

I always really like it on a Saturday showdown where we get a good spread of voting. Some weeks you get a song that just runs away with it from the very, very beginning. But this one, it's all pretty even. Which one out of those big tunes do you want to hear in full after the news at one? If you want to get a vote in, I would love to hear from you. You can pick up the phone and give me a call on the regular number. 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

0: 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Four big songs from Alanis Morissette's Jagged Little Pill. 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The winning song on today's Saturday Showdown gets paid in, played in full after the news update at 1. New music from Harry Styles on the way shortly, but I thought I'd squeeze this one in this lunchtime, seeing as the sun is shining. When did you last hear this? Martha and the Muffins, Echo Beach at V2 Radio.
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0: Do you know, ever since the first time I heard that song, I've been racking my brains. It just reminds me of an old song. I'm like, what is it? What is it? I think I've worked out what it is. Peter Gabriel, Big Time. That's what that sounds like. I've cracked it. I like it. Harry Styles, new music at V2 Radio. I like that. That is called Dance No More. 25 minutes past 12. Great tune on the way shortly from Tina Arena. We'll play Chains after we check the latest on the roads next.
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0: Starting with the A27, still looking very slow, heading east from Havant towards Chichester. I've got various lane restrictions there at the moment for barrier repairs, and it is looking very slow, particularly at the top of the Langston Road. Heading east on from that, it is very busy. Do expect some delays. Doing a quick sweep of the A27, we're still looking very slow on the Chichester bypass, particularly westbound, heading up towards the Stopbridge roundabout. It's also busy both ways approaching the Bognor Bridge roundabout at the moment and the junction with the A259. Still looking sluggish westbound into Arundel on the A27 up towards the Crossbush Lights, and across the top of Worthing it's looking busy both ways in between the Grove Lodge roundabout and the Lions Farm Retail Park. Pretty busy heading in towards the centre of Portsmouth at the moment at the bottom end of the M27, heading down towards the M275 rather, heading towards the Church Street roundabout. Busy northbound on Eastern Road coming up towards the A27. There might have been a little bit of an accident there as well. Any updates on that, do please let me know. And it's looking generally busy around the regular stuff. Fratton Road, Goldsmith Avenue looking busy. Elsewhere, still looking quite slow in Bognor Regis at the top end of town on the Shripney Road, the A29. Rowan Way and Gladius Way, the A259, looking very busy eastbound at the moment. And of course, part of that is down to the closures that we've got on the old A259, Chichester Road, just near the Pink Pub. A259 eastbound at Climping, looking very slow at the moment. Slow southbound on the Angmering Bypass, the A280. And we've still got roadworks causing delays currently on Littlehampton Road in Durrington. It's down to one lane both ways, approaching Durrington High School and Centenary House. On the trains, you might still find some delays on services as a result of signalling problems on the Arun Valley line. The best bet is to check before you travel. And on the buses, Stagecoach tell us that their service 11 isn't able to serve East Preston until 3 o'clock this afternoon because of the East Preston Carnival. Any updates on the roads, do please let me know. 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
2: And do. So it looks really nice. Katy Perry and Raw at V2 Radio. And before that, Tina Arena. Oh, my childhood days. And you had Chains. Afternoon, I'm Paul Williams. Listen, if you fancy being a winner this weekend, we have a brilliant giveaway on our socials here at V2 Radio. You've got to get in this by the end of tomorrow, though. We've teamed up with our friends at South Coast Home Care to give you the chance to win a £150 voucher to spend at John Lewis. Oh, fancy doing some damage in store with that 150 quid to spend in store at John Lewis, courtesy of our friends at South Coast Home Care, who provide one-to-one care on an hourly and live-in basis. They deliver high-quality care, supported and enforced by an experienced team of compassionate carers. 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You can find us on Facebook and Instagram. All the details about the giveaway are there. There's all the instructions, because there are some instructions to follow, and there's some terms and conditions to adhere to as well. There's always rules and regulations. You can't avoid the red tape. But if you want to win that prize, have a look at what you need to do and get yourself in with a chance of winning. The competition closes at midnight tomorrow night, so enter as soon as you can and make sure you don't miss out. That's your chance to win a £150 voucher for John Lewis, courtesy of our friends at South Coast Home Care. All you need to do, all the information is online. If you follow Facebook or Instagram, find V2 Radio, and everything you need to know is right there.

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0: Broadcasting live from our Chichester studios, this here is Proper Local Radio. 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V2 Radio with Donna Summer and On The Radio. How many more times got to say the word radio in one phrase? Keep count. There's probably a few more coming. Let's have a great time if you're heading off to catch some live music later on this evening. Tonight, I'm so pleased the weather is good for this, because I know in previous years it's not been so good, but it looks great tonight for Proms in the Park in Hotham Park in Bognor Regis. It all gets underway from 6 o'clock this evening with a performance by String Fever with a great blend of rock and roll and classical music. Then the Bognor Regis Concert Band are going to be performing, including a grand finale with all your Proms classics. So grab a picnic blanket, take your flags down and wave them like there's no tomorrow. That's Proms in the Park later on tonight in Bognor Regis Hotham Park. Other live music going on tonight, there's a show called The Music of Whitney, the Candlelight Concert, happening in Portsmouth Cathedral. Yeah, brilliant band, live vocals, and it's all performed by candlelight. That gets underway at 7:30. Great tribute band at the Hawthing Trolley. This is Floyd, Pink Floyd tribute, of course, playing tonight. There's Foo Fighters UK. Great tribute band tonight at Portsmouth Guildhall in their venue, The Box. That's going to be great. There's a big 90s tribute show tonight called That's So 90s at the Spring Inn, Havant. And if you're a fan of Duran Duran, well, they're touring later on this year. But maybe if you can't wait or you can't afford those tickets, the next best thing, Duran, a brilliant tribute act playing tonight at the Factory Live in Worthing. And the Factory Live is one of my favourite vocals, my favourite venues, rather, to see bands. Really nice. That's a Duran Duran tribute. Duran playing tonight at the Factory Live in Worthing. Tickets apparently still available. If you're hankering for a little bit of the real band, though, they've got a great new tune out at the moment with a little bit of help from Nile Rodgers. Duran Duran play next here at V2 Radio.
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New music from Duran Duran of V2 Radio. That's Free to Love. And as I mentioned a few moments ago, if you fancy a little bit of Duran Duran-ish vibes, then head yourself to the Factory Live in Worthing. The brilliant tribute band Duran are playing there later on this evening. 6 minutes to one. It's last orders at the bar, pretty much, for today's Saturday showdown here at V2 Radio. Today, it's all to do with Alanis Morissette. 31 years ago today, she released her brilliant album, Jagged Little Pill. Was it over 33 million copies sold worldwide? It's one of the biggest selling albums of all time. The four biggest streaming songs from that album are in the ring today. They are Ironic, You Ought to Know, Hand in My Pocket, and Head Over Feet. I've got to tell you, at the moment, it's a three-way tie. Three of them are level pegging on votes, so your vote could really make the difference. Which one do you want to hear after the news at one? Ironic, You Ought to Know, Hand in My Pocket, or Head Over Feet? It's an Alanis Morissette Saturday Showdown today at V2 Radio. 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We've got to find a winner, and you've got to get a vote in inside the next 5 minutes.

0: I mean, I like the Roy Orbison version, but this just tips it for me. Cyndi Lauper, I Drove All Night at V2 Radio. Afternoon, I'm Paul Williams. Hope your Saturday in the sunshine's going well. We'll check the news and weather next at 1, and then we shall find out which Alanis Morissette tune has triumphed on this weekend's Jagged Little Pill Saturday Showdown.
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7: From the Sky News Centre at 1. A police officer's under investigation for appearing to use artificial intelligence to create evidence. Nick Qureshi has more.
8: The Crown Prosecution Service says it's engaging with defence teams and courts over a number of cases which may have been affected. Derbyshire Police has started a criminal investigation into an allegation of perverting the course of justice. It says the probe's in its early stages and has confirmed it's liaising with the CPS. An officer has been removed from frontline duties. The news comes in the week a new National Centre for AI in Policing is launched.
7: A 14-year-old boy and two other teenagers have been arrested on suspicion of murdering a man in Essex. The victim, who was 21, was attacked in a park in Chelmsford last night. It's not yet clear how the theft of England kits will affect World Cup training preparations. Football boots and balls are among the items stolen from a van heading to Kansas City. Rugby league star Kevin Sinfield and children's authors Julia Donaldson and Mallory Blackman lead the King's Honours list. Charles has celebrated his official birthday at Trooping the Colour, a ceremony full of military pomp and pageantry. There's also an RAF flypast above Buckingham Palace. A milestone's been reached today with the millionth park run taking place. Dame Kelly Holmes joined the landmark 5K race at Bushey Park in West London, where the first community events were held in 2004. The double Olympic gold medalist says she's been humbled to find out why some people are doing it.
9: You do hear things like, it saved my life. It's the only time I get to socialise. It's given me a sense of purpose. It's allowing me to look at my fitness journey and the young ones that are using it as part of their training, and they've got goals and ambitions. And then the older ones like me, they'll keep it going.
7: And a craze for prawn cocktails and pavlova is hitting supermarkets and restaurants. The throwback to the 80s is partly fueled by Jilly Cooper's Rivals. That's the latest. I'm Faye De Silva.
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0: Have I missed something? Did prawn cocktails go out of fashion? What are you talking about? Weather-wise today, oh, it's a very nice one. Dry, warm, lots of sunshine today. Top temperature inland could get as high as 22 degrees Celsius. A little bit cooler on the coast with a breeze. Right now in Littlehampton, we're just nudging 20 degrees. This evening, a mainly clear night. The overnight low maybe down as far as 8 degrees. degrees Celsius. And for tomorrow, Sunday, another nice day, more in the way of cloud, but there'll still be some good sunshine. The high tomorrow, 21 degrees.
6: 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V2
0: Radio. Oh, hello. Thank you very much for choosing V2 Radio this weekend. And if you've got involved with today's Saturday Showdown, thank you very much for that. Today on the Showdown, we were playing some Alanis Morissette tunes and putting them in the ring, because today, 31 years ago, Alanis Morissette released the iconic album Jagged Little Pill. Over 33 million copies sold around the world. One of the biggest selling albums of all time. And it had some big iconic tunes in there. We put the four biggest streaming songs from that album up in the ring today, and it was down to you to decide which one was your champion. Oh my, it was close today. These were the contenders. Hang on, have I got them in there? Hang on, yeah, I'm gonna have to play it from here. Selection number one today on the Saturday Showdown. It was Ironic. Selection two. You ought to know. Or a no, that's what I should say. Or a. Selection three.

another great song on that album which didn't make the cut today, which was You Learned. Remember that one as well. Thank you very much. If you had a go today on the Saturday Showdown, very tight indeed between three of those contenders, but we just have a winner. Just snuck it in. Winning with 42% today on the Saturday Showdown, it is Ironic.

It was a close one today, but we always find a winner. Snatching victory on today's Saturday showdown at V2 Radio. 42% of the votes going the way of Alanis Morissette and Ironic. Thank you very much if you got involved today. We will do another Saturday showdown next Saturday morning here at V2 Radio at around

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On the way soon, Natasha Bedingfield, new music from Madonna and Sabrina Carpenter. Right now, though, we're back to the 80s for a corker from Simple Minds at V2 Radio. Hey!

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1: It's good, that, isn't it? Not too long now until Madonna's new Confessions 2 album comes out. That's the latest tune from it. Madonna with a little bit of help from Sabrina Carpenter at V2 Radio. That is called Bring Your Love. 22 minutes past one, Saturday afternoon. We'll get the latest on the roads in a couple of moments' time here at V2 Radio. And then I've got a corker of a tune to play from a band who were featured on the Saturday Showdown not too long ago. Roxette are on the way next.
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1: Starting with the A27, we've got these roadworks ongoing at the moment, eastbound on the stretch in between Havant and Chichester. They're doing barrier repairs there, and as a result, it looks like the eastbound carriageway is still down to one lane, so it is very slow traffic at the moment, particularly as you head past the Emsworth turnoff, but it's very slow back to the Havant bypass. Do expect some delays eastbound today on the A27. Those works are set to continue for another few days to come, I'm afraid. Elsewhere on the A27, it's the regular build on the Chichester bypass. We're still looking very slow westbound, approaching the Stopbridge roundabout and the junction with the A286. Still busy both ways approaching the Bognor Bridge roundabout as well. Looking busy westbound into Arundel on the A27, up towards the Crossbush lights. Still slow as a result. Northbound on the A284, heading up towards the Crossbush junction as well. And the A27 across the top of Worthing, that's still looking busy both ways in between Offington Corner and the Lions Farm Retail Park, having a bit of a knock-on effect as well to traffic coming south down through Findon Valley on the A24, and there's also some temporary lights through Findon Valley at the moment, which really don't help things. Elsewhere, looking busy, still heading in towards Portsmouth. The regular build at the bottom of the M275. Some of those other main routes are looking slow. Eastern Road in particular, that's looking quite busy northbound at the moment as you head up towards the A27. Elsewhere, the A259 at Bosham, delays there currently. We've got ongoing roadworks in place. The A280 Angmering Bypass, that's still looking slow southbound as you head towards the A259. And at the top end of Bognor Regis, it's still slow northbound on Tripney Road, the A29. And also the A259 Gladius Way and Rowan Way looking very slow there. That's not being helped by the roadworks and closure that we've got currently on the Chichester Road, the old A259 just around the Pink Pub. Be aware of that. On the trains, things are looking a lot easier. No major delays now after the earlier signalling problem on the Arun Valley line. But on the buses, just a reminder, Stagecoach are telling us that their service 11 is not able to serve East Preston until around 3 o'clock this afternoon because of the East Preston Carnival, and that procession should be underway as we speak. Any updates on the roads, do please let me know. 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

maybe it's just me, maybe it's the sunshine, but doesn't the end of this song sound a little bit like an ice cream van? Mmm. Cornetto, please. Love that. George Ezra and Anyone For You at V2 Radio. Have a great time if you're heading out to catch a show later on this evening. Some brilliant stuff doing the rounds at the moment. You've got Atonement continuing tonight at the Chichester Festival Theatre. Well, it's actually a matinee at 2.30 this afternoon, and then it's back on at 7.30. One more week left to go with that. At the Minerva in Chichester, there's a new play running at the moment. It opened just last night, so it's in previews at the moment. The play, 45 years, but the cast including Gabriel Byrne and Geraldine James. That's back on tonight at 7.15. Elsewhere, you've got... Oh, I've got to say good luck to the team from Bross Musical Productions. They're on stage today and tomorrow at Feltham Village Hall performing Blood Brothers. Performances today at 3 and 7, and it's back on stage tomorrow as well. The Arundel Players, they do some brilliant shows right the way throughout the year. They're back on tonight with their final performance of Sheila's Island at the Arundel Priory Playhouse. There's some great comedy around our neck of the woods tonight as well. Comedian Tom Davis is on stage tonight at the Kings in Southsea with his new show Spud Gun. And there's a Stitches Comedy Club tonight at the Pavilion Theatre in Worthing, one of the bigger venues for the Stitches Comedy Club nights. Four comedians on the bill tonight, including Andy Parsons, the little bald one who used to be in Mock My Week, he's there. And Paul Sinner, the Cinnaman from The Chase. You may or may not know, he's a brilliant comedian as well. And he's one of the comedians in the lineup tonight. Stitches Comedy Club gets underway at the Pavilion in Worthing at 8 p.m. And if you fancy clutching a legendary movie this evening, if you want to go along to the Connaught Studio in Worthing tonight, the brilliant Strictly Ballroom shows from 8.15 this evening. Strictly Ballroom tonight at the Connaught Studio in Worthing. Not only a brilliant movie, but the perfect description for the trousers I'm wearing today.

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This song was in the charts and I was at school. We used to sing a song to this tune, but it wasn't called Saving All My Love For You. It was called Saving All Our Grub For Stew. Revoy called Stewie in our class. I digress. Whitney Houston, Saving All My Love For You at V2 Radio. Don't forget, if you're a fan of the music of Whitney, there's a whole host of her best songs going to be performed this evening in candlelight at Portsmouth Cathedral. The music of Whitney, the candlelight concert gets underway 7:30 this evening, and I think there might still be some tickets available online if you fancy a little bit of that. This is V2 Radio, the home of £50 Friday. I don't know whether you heard yesterday morning, but we had our latest £50 winner. Well done to Janet. Her car reg number was read out around 8:30.

0: 35 yesterday morning by Tanya McCarthy. Janet had 25 minutes to call in and claim that money, and she did, by jingo. £50 in her back pocket, ready for the weekend. Well done to Janet. She's our latest winner. You could be our next £50 winner on £50 Friday. All you need to do right now, if you haven't got one already, is grab yourself a V2 Radio car sticker. They're available right now from a host of outlets around the area. You can get them from Bognor Motors on Durban Road in Bognor Regis, Waterstones in West Street, Chichester have them, Cuff Miller in Littlehampton. You can get them from Out of Bounds in Angmering. 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

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This is V2 Radio with Jennifer Lopez and If You Had My Love. Listen, if you've got a couple of minutes spare, go and check out some of the brilliant tickets that we've got on sale at the moment for some great upcoming events across the South. V2tickets.co.uk is where you need to head to get yourself tickets for some great live music. Next Saturday, the 20th of June, it's Music at Murrells Field in Barnum, a brilliant annual live music event. Some great acts performing next Saturday night. There's a great tribute to Madonna, courtesy of Jenny J. There's support on the night from Out of Time, James William performing The Best of Barlow, and the amazing Murdoch's Crazy Eyes, who I actually heard perform live last night. They are so tight. Great band, gigging regularly across the South. They're going to be supporting Jenny J as Madonna next Saturday night. Right now at our ticket website, we've still got early bird tickets available, and these are for adults at just £13.50, and accompanied children get in free as well. Get your tickets for Music at Murrells Field. It's now 7 days away in Barnum. There's also some great live music coming to Arundel in July for Party at the Pitch. This is the Arundel Music Festival for 2026. Party at the Pitch, Party on the Pitch rather, is at Arundel Football Club Friday the 17th of July with music from ABBA Magic, Hattie Chandler performing the music of Fleetwood Mac, and Aaron Kavanagh performing as Elton John. Tickets are available online for that right now. And if you fancy a great night of live comedy later on this summer, the latest Chai Jester Comedy Night is all scheduled in now at Fernley on North Street in Chichester. It's a brilliant, buzzing venue, Fernley, as there's so much stuff going on there. And their next big Chai Jester Comedy Night is happening Friday, the 18th of September. A great lineup of comedians on the night. Headline act is the brilliant Hal Crottenden, who's appeared in so many stuff. He's been a regular on Live at the Apollo, Mop the Week, The One Show. He is just great, and he is the headline act on a great night of comedy. If you want to get tickets for that or any of the other great live music events that I've already mentioned, all you need to do is head online to our ticket website and grab them while they're hot. All you need to do is head to V2T.

0: Don't forget, Peter Phillips is here from 3 o'clock this afternoon at V2 Radio. Loads of great music for your Saturday afternoon, and we'll have some tracks from another brilliant featured classic album. We've got a little bit of INXS coming your way this afternoon. Make sure you're listening for that. That's Peter Phillips on the way from 3, and then tonight from 7, it's the biggest party anywhere on the dial across the south. Big party tunes all the way from 7 on the big night in. And tonight it's Lewis Mason looking after things for the brilliant Gary Booker. Make sure you're here for that. Very nearly 2 o'clock now. Hello, I'm Paul Williams. We'll check the news and weather next, and after 2, a couple of absolute corkers. Stay here for Level 42 and a bit of a classic from you two.
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10: From the Sky News Centre at 2, an investigation's been launched into claims of a police officer using AI to create evidence. The Crown Prosecution Service is working with defence teams and courts potentially affected. The Derbyshire Force say an officer's been removed from frontline duties. Three teenagers, including a 14-year-old boy, are being questioned on suspicion of the murder of a man in a park in Essex. The victim, who was 21, was attacked in Chelmsford last night. The King's official birthday has culminated in an RAF flypast above Buckingham Palace. Charles and Camilla were joined by senior members of the royal family on the balcony. Earlier, they watched the British Army's ceremonial prowess in central London. Royal commentator Jenny Bond says trooping the colour is full of pomp and pageantry.
11: It doesn't really matter what you think about monarchy or what you think about the royal family. It's a fantastic spectacle. It really is. All those horses' hooves thundering, the bands playing. 1,000 soldiers on parade.
10: In other news, both Iran and the US are talking up the prospects of peace. It's thought a series of proposals to end the war could be signed in the coming days. Sir David Beckham says he could never have imagined a working-class English soccer player would receive a star on the Hollywood Walk of Fame. He's been honoured for his influence on sport, entertainment and global culture. At the ceremony, Lady Victoria jokes how she assumed she was getting the star for Spice World the movie. Friend Tom Cruise praised the ex-England captain's discipline.
12: His is a Hollywood story. A boy who believed in something bigger than himself had to work for every opportunity he received and went on to influence his sport, shape culture around the world and create opportunities for generations who followed.
10: And red cards will no longer be issued for hair pulling in the Premier League. Now anything without excessive force will lead to a caution instead. That's the latest. I'm Leisha McCann.
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0: Got a real nice weekend, so let's enjoy it while we can. Nice warm sunshine this afternoon. Blue skies, high up inland, up to around 22 degrees Celsius today. A little bit cooler on the coast. Right now in Worthing, we're just hitting 20 degrees. A mainly clear night tonight, maybe a little bit nippy as a result. The overnight low may be down as far as 8 degrees Celsius. And tomorrow, Sunday, a mixture of sunshine and cloud. It's going to be another nice warm one, though, with a high of 21.
9: 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With more of the music you love.

Thank you very much for choosing us this afternoon. You have chosen proper local radio. This is V2 Radio with U2, where the streets have no name, and Level 42 before that, and Lessons in Love. Hope your Saturday's going fine. We've got the sunshine again. Hooray! I'm Paul Williams. Weather-wise, real nice this weekend. It's been so choppy and changey over the last week or so. It's always been that thing. You leave the house in the morning, you go, do I take a raincoat with me? Every day last week, I said yes. And I'm very pleased I made that decision, because I think there was very, very many days when I didn't need my raincoat at some point. King's Birthday Honours came out earlier on today. Don't know whether you've caught some of those, but some big names have come up with honours in the list, ahead of the big Trooping of the Colour, which happened earlier on today, and a big flypast by the Red Arrows over Buckingham Palace. The one honour that really stands out for me in the King's Birthday Honours, and I'm really pleased with this one, because she's a resident of our patch these days, the fabulous Julia Donaldson, fabulous children's author. My girls, back in their slightly younger days, were able to meet Julia Donaldson on a couple of occasions, because she used to do a lot of, I'm sure she still does a lot of signings in the village of Stenning, which is near where she lives. There's an amazing bookshop in Stenning, and quite often when she's got a new book out and launching, she'll do a special signing event there. It's been brilliant to meet her in the past, and she is now Dame Julia Donaldson, which has a real nice ring to it, for her services to literature. So I'm really pleased with that. All rise for Sir Dafford, sir, for Dame Julia Donaldson. And the even better news is there's a new Gruffalo book coming out this autumn as well. I'm very, very old, but I can't wait to read it. New music from Kylie Minogue coming up shortly here at V2 Radio, after this now from Dido. I haven't

0: I like that a lot. New from Kylie, V2 Radio. That's been popped out to coincide with the big new Kylie documentary, which is on Netflix at the moment. It's a three-parter. I don't have Netflix myself, but I know people who have, and from what they've seen of it so far, I know people have not seen all of it, but apparently it's very, very good. Kylie and Light Up at V2 Radio. 20 minutes past two for your Saturday afternoon. Got a great tune from a little bit of a sort of a late 80s, early 90s supergroup in a couple of moments' time. One part New Order, one part The Smiths, one part The Pet Shop Boys. Interesting. Electronica on the way after the travel.
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0: Starting with the A27, we've still got some busy traffic this afternoon. Eastbound on the 27, heading from Havant towards Chichester. I've got some lane restrictions for barrier repairs in place at the moment. Particularly, it looks like it's up around the Emsworth turn that they're doing a lot of the work at the moment. Traffic has eased from what we had earlier on, but it is still looking slow through that stretch. Do be aware. Elsewhere on the A27, generally we've eased off relatively well. No major worries heading past Arundel at the moment or across the top of Worthing. Chichester Bypass has eased relatively well. You might just find it a little bit slow still, though, heading west up towards the Stopbridge roundabout and the junction with the A286. Generally not looking too bad in or out of Portsmouth City Centre at the moment. Just a few little bunch-ups here and there, but nothing really too major. Still a little bit busy at the top in Bognor Regis, particularly on the A259 Rowan Way. Again, things have eased from earlier on, but we do have some roadworks at the moment and a closure on Chichester Road, the old A259, just near the Pink Pub. That's putting more traffic onto Rowan Way and Gladius Way, and it is still looking a little bit slow at the moment, approaching the junction with Shrittany Road. Elsewhere, we've still got roadworks in place on the A24 at Findon Valley. Temporary lights there just by the Jet Garage. Littlehampton Road in Worthing, that's still looking a little bit slow. I've got lane restrictions both ways around the Durrington area, approaching Centenary House. And if you're heading towards the buses, just a reminder that Stagecoach Service 11 won't be able to serve East Preston until after 3 o'clock this afternoon. That's because of the East Preston Carnival. I believe the parade should be pretty much on the recreation ground now, but Stagecoach Service number 11 not serving East Preston until after 3. Any updates on the roads, do please keep me posted. 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

0: it's nice. Oh,
1: hello. I was off in the distance for a moment there, but I'm back now. Nice hearing that one on a nice sunny day. Dodgy and Staying Out for the Summer at V2 Radio. Before that, you had Electronic and Getting Away with It. Just gone 2:30. Listen, if you fancy being a winner this weekend, we've got a great giveaway on our socials. You've got to be on this sooner rather than later, though, because the competition closes at the end of tomorrow. It's closing midnight Sunday night. 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They're giving you a chance to win this weekend. How do you fancy a £150 voucher to spend at John Lewis? 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I want to win this, but sadly I can't. 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Go and get all those sorted out, and you could get yourself one step closer to winning that £150 voucher. 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All the details you need are there. You need to get in the draw by midnight tomorrow night. Good luck.

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0: It's just about a month to go until this guy does a whole bunch of nights at Wembley Stadium. Six nights in total, I think he's doing, which is actually, granted, you think that's big. You got Harry Styles, who's just kicked off 12 nights at Wembley Stadium. There's a bit of a trend developing, isn't there? Multiple nights in the same place. Bruno Mars and the Lazy Song at V2 Radio. I'm Paul Williams. I'm here till 3 this afternoon. And looking ahead to tomorrow, Crouchy's going to be back on your radio between 11 and 3 tomorrow as we head out and about here at V2 Radio. You may well be aware, this coming Tuesday, I think, 16th of June, is Sussex Day. And there's a brilliant event to mark Sussex Day tomorrow in the centre of Chichester. It's a brilliant day called Sussex Fest. It's all happening in the grounds of Chichester Cathedral. It's going to be a big event to celebrate Chichester and Sussex as a whole, because they're just such great places to be. There's going to be so much stuff going on there, and you can pop down and soak up the atmosphere. Crouchy is going to be there as well, so come and say hello. Crouchy is broadcasting live there between 11 and 3. And while you're there, pick up a V2 Radio car sticker, why don't you? Make sure you're listening, or even better, get yourself down there because the weather's going to be good. It's the brilliant Sussex Fest tomorrow to mark Sussex Day in the grounds of Chichester Cathedral, and Crouchy's going to be broadcasting live there tomorrow morning from 11.
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VT Radio across the sound for the Saturday afternoon with Faith Hill. A song that manages to squeeze the term centrifugal motion into a song. And it still kind of sounds all right. That's a feat in itself. This kiss from Faith Hill, and before that, the new tune from Miles Smith. Good new song. It's called Hold Me in the Dark. Listen, if you've got a couple of moments spare at some point this weekend, I implore you to go and check out the voucher shop online at our website, v2radio.co.uk. All the way through the year, there's some brilliant savings to be made on a whole host of different things. Days out, meals out, nights out. And there's often a good new set of savings being added. This is quite a new addition here, an attraction which popped up last year, was immensely successful, and it's back from the 31st of July this year. The amazing Maze Maze on the Cowdrey Estate. It's coming back from the end of July. Right now, you can get yourself half-price single tickets, or if you fancy, a half-price group ticket. I think these are going to fly off the shelf very quickly, so grab them while they're hot. You can also get half-price tickets for the amazing Cheese and Chili Festival, which is back in Chichester next weekend, 20th and 21st of June in Oaklands Park. That's it's been happening for the last couple of years there. It's a brilliant event, and you can snap up your half-price tickets. You can also get half-price tickets for the amazing Back Then Festival, which comes to Chichester on the 8th of August with a lineup headed up by the brilliant Tinchy Strider and Top Loader. That's going to be an amazing event. If you want to get your half-price tickets for that and have a look at so many other great savings that we've got right now, all you need to do is go and check out our voucher shop, head to our website, v2radio.co.uk, and just look at some of the great savings you can make.

0: This here is proper local radio. You have chosen very wisely this afternoon. V2 Radio with The Police and Message in a Bottle. That's just about it for me, Paul Williams, for this afternoon. Whatever you're doing with the rest of your Saturday afternoon in the sunshine, have a fabulous one. I'll catch you back here next Saturday from 11. And Peter Phillips is on the way after the news update at 3. He's got music to play ready to go from LaBelle and Bryan Adams. And don't forget, every hour we're playing a track from this week's classic album, which is the brilliant Kick from INXS.
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9: From the Sky News Centre at 3, a Derbyshire police officer is being investigated over claims they used AI to create evidence. The force says there's a chance the tech was used in a number of cases. The officer's been removed from frontline duties. Emma Birchley says it's unclear at this stage what sort of evidence we're talking about.
10: Evidence could be anything, couldn't it? Could be physical things like fingerprints, but then you have witness statements, you have emails, you have video footage. So it's not clear what we're talking about here, very much early days.
9: A 21-year-old man has been found dead in a park in Chelmsford in Essex. Three people have been arrested on suspicion of murder, including a 14-year-old boy. The Prime Minister of Pakistan has announced the US and Iran are closer to a peace deal than ever before. Shehbaz Sharif says he expects the agreement to be finalised in the next 24 hours. The King's official birthday has been celebrated in central London. It was marked with the annual Trooping the Colour ceremony in front of tens of thousands of people, including these.
11: Enjoying every piece of pomp and ceremony that there is that England has to offer us.
12: To see them and to be so near, it's very beautiful.
13: As soon as I hear the horses and the carriages and the music, that's me.
14: I think I've enjoyed the horses and I'll go away from the King as well.
9: There was a flypast over Buckingham Palace by all 9 Red Arrow jets, which is to be scaled back at future events ahead of the aircraft's retirement in 2030. In sport, thieves have stolen several England players' football boots and official match balls from the squad's base in Camden City. 2 people have been arrested. And the excitement's building as Scotland prepare for their first World Cup in 28 years. Thousands of fans have arrived in the United States ahead of their opening match against Haiti in Boston. That's the latest from the Sky News Centre. I'm Leisha McKenna.
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10 past 3, Saturday afternoon in the south at V2 Radio. Brian Adams, Run to You, and La Belle, Lady Marmalade. And thanks to Paul Williams, he's back next Saturday, including the Saturday Showdown just after 1. And this is Peter Phillips keeping you company for your Saturday afternoon in the south. Now, this week's classic featured album is a big album from the 80s, from Down Under. We'll find out more about that in around about 30 minutes. And as ever, for your Saturday afternoon in the south, some Pete's Puzzlers, some little brain teasers to get those grey cells fired up. And we get the first Pete's Puzzler on the way after brand new music from Calvin Harris and Jazzy, and this from Anastasia.

0: Brand new music from Calvin Harris and Jazzy, that's Satisfy. And before that, Anastasia and Left Outside Alone. 17 minutes past 3 across the South via Saturday afternoon at V2 Radio. So let's get a Pete's Puzzler on the radio to get those grave cells fired up across the South. And this afternoon, it's simple riddles. So here's the example. Two fathers and two sons go fishing together and they catch exactly 3 fish. And they split them perfectly so everyone gets one whole fish. How do they do it? Two fathers and two sons go fishing together. They catch exactly 3 fish. They split them perfectly so everyone gets one fish each. How do they do it? But that one's simple. There are only 3 people. A grandfather, his son and grandson. So therefore two fathers and two sons. Only 3 people, they get a fish each. So that's where we're going this afternoon. Just simple tricky riddles. Can you answer this one please? What goes up a hill and down a hill, but always stays completely still? What goes up a hill and down a hill, but always keeps completely still? Have a think about it, and I'll let you know if you've worked out the right answer after music from Lady Gaga, 10cc and Savage Garden. The brilliant Affirmation plays next.
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Lady Gaga and Abracadabra, Dreadlock Holiday from 10cc and Savage Garden Affirmation on the radio station. 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But around about 15 minutes ago, I sent you my first Pete's Puzzler of the afternoon. And this afternoon, it's all about riddles. I said, can you riddle me this? What goes up a hill and down a hill, but always stays completely still? What goes up a hill and down a hill, but always stays completely still? Did you work it out? It goes up the hill and down the hill, but goes nowhere. It's a road or a footpath. Well done if you worked that one out. Another Pete's Puzzler on the way after 4 here at V2 Radio.

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2: Radio staying dry through the rest of Saturday afternoon to Saturday evening. Warm inland, 24 degrees inland. A little bit cooler, 21 degrees by the coast. And much the same for Sunday. There's a full 5-day forecast if you're part of the south at v2radio.co.uk. It's Peter Phillips keeping you company for your Saturday afternoon. I've got the first track from this week's classic featured album on the way very soon. We'll find out more about that after the current tune from Taylor Swift. Elizabeth Taylor plays next.
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Now, the internet is awash with rumours, as you would expect, about a potential wedding date between Taylor Swift and Travis Kelce. The smart money, according to those who know online, is the weekend of the 4th of July, Independence Day weekend, in just a few weekends' time. I'm sure when it happens, it'll be all over the news. From the album A Life of a Showgirl, that's Taylor Swift and Elizabeth Taylor on V2 Radio. It's time now for the first track from this week's classic featured album of the week, taking it back to 1987 and the sixth studio album by the Australian rock band INXS, Kick. Four tracks are missed through the afternoon, and the first track I'm going to play was the third single release on the album and voted by listeners to the Australian radio station Triple M as one of the most Australian songs of all time. From INXS, Kick, this is New Sensation.

0: We heard DNCE, Cake by the Ocean, In Excess, a new sensation from this week's classic featured album, Kick. Another track from that on the way after four. And Fleetwood Mac there, and Dreams. And if you love your music like Fleetwood Mac, then you're going to enjoy this, Party on the Pitch, as part of the Arundel Music Festival taking place on Friday the 17th of July at Arundel Football Club in the shadow of Arundel Castle. A cracking night of live music, including Hattie Chandler and a band with the sound of Fleetwood Mac, Aaron Kavanagh presenting Elton John, and ABBA Magic as well. A cracking evening of live music taking place at the Arundel Festival on Friday the 17th of July, and tickets are selling fast. You'll find out more on our website at v2tickets.co.uk. It's Peter Phillips keeping you company across yourself for your Saturday afternoon. More pizza puzzles to come, and another track from INXS Kick, plus some cracking tunes as well. Irene Carr and EMF on the way after your latest news update for four. Next. 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
8: From the Sky News Centre at 4, a police officer's under investigation for appearing to use artificial intelligence to create evidence. Nick Qureshi has more.
9: The Crown Prosecution Service says it's engaging with defence teams and courts over a number of cases which may have been affected. Derbyshire Police has started a criminal investigation into an allegation of perverting the course of justice. It says the probe's in its early stages and has confirmed it's liaising with the CPS. An officer has been removed from frontline duties. The news comes in the week a new National Centre for AI in Policing is launched.
8: Elsewhere, a 14-year-old boy is among three teenagers arrested on suspicion of murdering a man in Essex. Police were called to Central Park in Chelmsford last night, where a 21-year-old man was pronounced dead at the scene. Detectives have called it deeply distressing. Iran seems positive that a framework towards peace will be signed in the next 24 hours. Washington's also confident, despite the US shooting down Iranian attack drones heading for the Strait of Hormuz last night. Anthropic has shut down access to its latest AI model, Claude Fable 5, after intervention from US national security. The company says there were concerns over a potential technique for bypassing the system's built-in protections. Susan Boyle has shared a message she supports for the Scotland team ahead of their first game at the World Cup.
10: This message is for you, lads. I had a dream. Now Scotland has a dream. You can do this. No Scotland, no party.
8: In a video shared on social media, the Britain's Got Talent singer wore the national football team shirt under a fur coat. Scotland begin their Group C campaign against Haiti in the early hours of tomorrow morning. And the King's official birthday has culminated in an RAF flypast above Buckingham Palace. Charles and Camilla were joined by senior members of the royal family on the balcony. That's the latest. I'm Leisha McKenna.
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10 past 4, Saturday afternoon in the south at V2 Radio. Irene Cara and Flashdance and ENF before that, and Unbelievable. So coming up on Tuesday in the south, it's Sussex Day to celebrate all things Sussex. Getting ahead of that, tomorrow, a cracking event in Chichester on the Cathedral Green. It's Sussex Fest. A whole day celebrating all things Sussex. There's live music, entertainment, food stalls, demonstrations, craft stalls, interactive events, everything celebrating the best of Sussex on Chichester Cathedral Green tomorrow between 11 and 4. And V2 Radio will be there as well, broadcasting live from the event, getting a sense of the atmosphere on the radio between 11 and 3. So do pop down, say hello, and pick up a V2 Radio cast hooker as well, because it could win you £50. V2 Radio, live from Sussex Fest, tomorrow morning from 11. But back to a tune for your Saturday afternoon in the south. The next Pete's Puzzler on the way, after the commentary from Harry Styles, and this from Amy Winehouse.

0: It's the current tune from Harry Styles called Dance No More. And before that, Amy Winehouse and Back to Black on V2 Radio. It's time now for our next Pete's Puzzler. And this afternoon, it's all simple riddles. Can you riddle me the answer to this riddle? A man is driving a black car. His headlights are off and the moon is not out. There are no streetlights and a completely black cat steps into the road. Yet the man brakes and avoids the cat easily. So how did the man see the cat? A man is driving a black car. His headlights are off and the moon is not out. There are no streetlights and a completely black cat steps into the road. Yet the man sees him, brakes and avoids the cat. How did the man see the cat? A tricky Pete's Puzzler. Have a think about it and I'll let you know if you've got the right answer after music from Ed Sheeran, Stevie Wonder and Vic Reeves and the Wonder Stuff. The brilliant Dizzy plays next.
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It's Ed Sheeran and Camera. We heard Stevie Wonder, Signed, Sealed, Delivered, I'm Yours, and Vic and the Wonder Stuff and Dizzy on V2 Radio across the Southie Saturday afternoon. And before all of that, I set you this Pete's Puzzler. A man is driving a black car. His headlights are off and the moon is not out. There are no street lights. When a black cat walks in front of the car, yet the man sees him, brakes and avoids it. How do you see the black cat? The man is driving a black car, his headlights are off, and there's no moon out. There are no street lights, yet a completely black cat steps into the road, and the man sees him and avoids him. How did the man see the cat? It's quite simple. It wasn't dark, it was daylight. It's easier to spot a cat in the daylight, and that's how the man avoided the cat. If you worked that one out, well done to you. There's another Pete's Puzzler on the way after five, here at V2 Radio.

0: Thank you for choosing VT Radio to soundtrack to your Saturday afternoon in the South. I'm Peter Phillips. That's Duran Duran there, and New Moon on Monday. So we are in 13th of June 2026. It was on this day 31 years ago in 1995 that Alanis Morissette released her brilliant studio album Jagged Little Pill. It went on to sell over 30 million copies worldwide. And on this day 1989 in London, it was a premiere of the Bond movie License to Kill, starring Timothy Dalton. And if it's your birthday today, happy birthday to you. You celebrate alongside Chris Evans, the actor known for his role as Captain America. He is 45 years old today. Kim Marsh from Hearsay, and the actress appearing in Coronation Street on Waterloo Road. She is 50 years old today. Kathy Burke is 62. Alan Hansen, the footballer, is 71. And the voice of Buzz Lightyear to infinity and beyond, Tim Allen, is 73 years old today. It's your birthday. A very happy birthday to you. But back to the tunes via Saturday afternoon in the South. The current tune from Madonna and Sabrina Carpenter. Bring Your Love plays next.
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1: Madonna and Sabrina Carpenter, Bring Your Love, plays on V2 Radio. It's time now for the next track from this week's Classic Featured Album of the Week. This afternoon, I'm playing tracks from In Excess Kick from 1987. The album itself, named after one of the minor tracks from the album, was never released as a single. But the next song I'm going to play, in fact, wasn't a big hit in the UK at the time, but a massive hit in the US, reaching number 2 on the Billboard Hot 100, but only number 47 in the UK. From In Excess Kick, this is Devil Inside.

The Manic Street Preachers, You Stole the Sun from My Heart, and In Excess, Devil Inside, from this week's classic featured album, Kick. Another track from that on the way after five here at V2 Radio. But right now, we've teamed up with our friends at South Coast Home Care to give you the chance to win a £150 voucher for John Lewis. 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Now, they sponsored this week's prize of a £150 voucher for John Lewis. 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And make sure you do all of that by midnight tomorrow night. 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All the details, T's and C's, on our socials, Facebook and Instagram. 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

0: The Boss, Bruce Springsteen, Born to Run, and Tones and I, Dance Monkey before that, play across the South on V2 Radio. Staying dry into Saturday evening across the South, not too chilly, down to 13 degrees, and Sunday starts off sunny, a little bit more cloud around tomorrow afternoon, but no chance of rain. That's a good thing, going to remain dry over the next 3 or 4 days, certainly as we head towards next weekend, getting warmer as well. Highs of 23 degrees on Thursday, so yeah, very nice indeed. It's a full 5-day forecast for your part of the South right now at v2radio.co.uk, or download the app and take the latest forecast in your pocket wherever you go. It's Peter Phillips keeping you company across the South for your Saturday afternoon. I've got more Pete's Puzzles to come and more great tunes as well. Climby Fisher and Michael Jackson on the way after your latest news update for 5 next.
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7: From the Sky News Centre at 5, a police officer has been accused of using artificial intelligence to create evidence. The Derbyshire Force says there's a chance the tech was used in a number of cases. The officer's been removed from frontline duties. Two people have been arrested after a girl was seriously hurt by a small articulated loader in Southend. The vehicle has been taken without permission in the early hours of this morning. Elsewhere, Iran has denied that a peace deal with the US will be signed tomorrow. Earlier, Pakistan's Prime Minister said he expected the agreement to be finalised in the next 24 hours. The King's official birthday has culminated in an RAF flypast above Buckingham Palace. Charles and Camilla were joined by senior members of the royal family on the balcony. Royal commentator Jenny Bond says trooping the colour is full of pomp and pageantry.
8: It doesn't really matter what you think about monarchy or what you think about the royal family. It's a fantastic spectacle. It really is. All those horses' hooves thundering, the bands playing, 1,000 soldiers on parade.
7: In sport, pubs across Scotland will be staying open late as the national team play in their first World Cup match in 28 years. Scotland face Haiti in a 2 a.m. kickoff tomorrow morning, with venues including Glasgow's Church on the Hill preparing to serve into the early hours. Landlord Angie Tomasic was asked how she'll keep her staff motivated.
9: Lots of planning, lots of moving things around. I think that's what Scotland does to them, you know. They're just waiting for them to win that game, and this is the motivation. They're here right now, you know, 12 o'clock in the afternoon, and already in the spirits, already chanting, go Scotland, no Scotland, no party.
7: And Britain's George Russell has qualified fastest for tomorrow's Barcelona Catalunya F1 Grand Prix. The Mercedes driver finished ahead of Ferrari's Lewis Hamilton, with world championship leader Kimi Antonelli third. That's the latest. I'm Leisha McKenna.
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That's a cracking tune. Haven't heard that for ages. 1988, Climie Fisher, Love Changes Everything. And before that, Michael Jackson, Black or White, Play Across the South at V2 Radio. Now, as you know, we are the radio station that likes to save you a pretty penny when we can. And right now, a couple of cracking deals on our voucher store that went live earlier this week. 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

0: 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Thank you for choosing V2 Radio as a soundtrack to your Saturday afternoon. I'm Peter Phillips. We heard Lady Gaga and Doechii with One Way and Snow Patrol before that and Run. So right now it's time for another Pete's Puzzler. Time to get those grey cells fired up once again with another tricky riddle. Can you work out the answer to this one? What belongs entirely to you, but everyone else uses it much more than you do? What belongs entirely to you, but everyone else uses it much more than you do? Have a think about it. Do you know the answer? Well, I'll let you know if you're correct after music from Sienna Spiro, Paul McCartney and Wings, and Chris Isaak. The brilliant Wicked Game plays next.
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That's Sienna Spiro and The Visitor, Paul McCartney and Wings, Listen to What the Man Said, and Chris Isaak, Wicked Game. And before all of that, I set you a Pete's Puzzler. This afternoon, my puzzlers are all riddles, and I asked you to riddle me this. What belongs entirely to you, but everyone else uses it much more than you do? What belongs entirely to you, but everyone else uses it more than you do? Did you work it out? What have you got, but everyone else uses more? It's your name. Of course it is. It belongs to you, but everyone else uses it much more than you do. If you worked that one out, well done to you. Another Pete's Puzzler on the way after six here at V2 Radio.

0: 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It's Peter Phillips keeping you company across the South for your Saturday afternoon. The next track from INXS kick on the way after the current tune from Duran Duran and Nile Rodgers. 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

There's just something about the way that Nile Rodgers writes. You know, every song he works on, you can identify straight away, can't you? Nile Rodgers and Duran Duran, Free to Love, plays across the South on V2 Radio. It's time now for the next track from this week's classic featured album of the week. This afternoon, I'm playing tracks from In Excess Kick from 1987. The next song I'm going to play was written by Michael Hutchins for his then-girlfriend Michelle Bennett, who was described as his first real love. After his passing, Michael Hutchins' sister Tina said Michelle Bennett was the only woman that Michael had considered marrying. From the album In Excess Kick, here's the brilliant Never Tear Us Apart.

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11: From the Sky News Centre at 6, a police officer is under criminal investigation over allegations they used artificial intelligence to create evidence. The Crown Prosecution Service says it's working with Derbyshire Police reviewing court cases that may be affected. Iran has now denied that a peace deal with the US will be signed tomorrow. Earlier, Pakistan's Prime Minister announced he expected the agreement to be finalised in the next 24 hours. Here's our Middle East correspondent, Adam Parsons.
12: The United States clearly wants a deal. Donald Trump is going to the G7 meeting in Europe. He's going to meet some Middle East leaders there. He's also going to want to mollify European leaders who think that, bluntly, this war has been a waste of time and is damaging global economies.
11: A 14-year-old boy is among 3 teenagers arrested on suspicion of murdering a man in Essex. Police were called to Central Park in Chelmsford last night, where a 21-year-old man was pronounced dead at the scene. Detectives have called it deeply distressing. In sport, Scotland manager Steve Clarke says they'll show Haiti respect in their first World Cup game in 28 years. His team begin their Group C campaign in Boston overnight. Clarke says they know what's needed to get past another team that's also making a long-awaited return to the tournament.
13: I think first time for Haiti since 1974. They're also a proud nation. They're going to be here 100% committed, the same as we are. And we know that they have qualities that can cause us problems on the pitch. So we have to deal with those problems, and then we have to try and bring our best game to the pitch when we have the ball, and if we can do that, then hopefully that's enough to win the game.
11: Anthropic has shut down access to its latest AI model after intervention from US national security authorities. There's concerns over a technique for bypassing the system's built-in protections. And the King's official birthday has culminated in the RAF flypast above Buckingham Palace. Charles and Camilla were joined by senior members of the royal family on the balcony. That's the latest. I'm Leisha McKenna.
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11 minutes past 6 for your Saturday afternoon. It's a Saturday tea time in the South on V2 Radio. The Communards, Don't Leave Me This Way, and Talking Heads, Once in a Lifetime. Two big songs from the 80s. And don't forget, if you're loving music from the 80s, we've got you sorted every Wednesday night on the 80s Express. Some great 80s tunes and the 80s alumni featured artist of the week as well. Peter Gordon captains the 80s Express Wednesday night from 7. And then Wednesday night from 9, a brand new show to V2 Radio, as Amelia Barndon will be showcasing local bands and performances from across the South and keeping updated what's happening on the local music scene. Brand new to Wednesday night, the local lineup with Amelia is here Wednesday night from 9 on V2 Radio. But back to the tunes for your Saturday afternoon in the South. Another Pete's Puzzler on the way after music from Teddy Swims and this from Kylie.

0: It's the current tune from Teddy Swims, Mr. Know It All on V2 Radio. Before that, Kylie Minogue and I Believe in You. So let's get those brain cells fired up one final time for your Saturday afternoon in the South with today's final Pete's Puzzler. And today, it's simple riddles. Can you riddle me this answer, please? A doctor and a boy go fishing. The boy is the doctor's son, but the doctor is not the boy's father. So who is the doctor? A doctor and a boy go fishing. The boy is the doctor's son, but the doctor is not the boy's father. Who is the doctor? Have a think about that, and I'll let you know if you got the right answer after music from Chappell Roan and Post Malone, Edwin Starr and the Pet Shop Boys. Say La Vida, eh? Plays next.
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Chapel Roan and Post Malone, Good Luck Babe, Edwin Starrs, HAPPY Radio, and the Pet Shop Boys, C'est la Vida A, play across the south on V2 Radio, where right now we're around about 30 minutes away from 5 hours of big tunes via Saturday night in the south. Lewis Mason sits in for Gary Booker and the Big Night In, and he's here from 7 at V2 Radio. Where around about 15 minutes ago, I set you my final Pete's Puzzler for your Saturday afternoon. And here was the riddle I set you. A doctor and a boy go fishing. The boy is the doctor's son, but the doctor is not the boy's father. So who's the doctor? A doctor and a boy go fishing. The boy is the doctor's son, but the doctor is not the boy's father. Who's the doctor? Well done to you for working out the answer to that, Pete's Puzzler. Was quite simple. The doctor is the boy's mother. Yeah. If you work that one out, well done to you. There's more tricky Pete's Puzzlers on the way next Saturday afternoon here at V2 Radio.

0: Olivia Newton-John and Physical plays across the South at V2 Radio. I've got the final track from this week's classic featured album from INXS on the way, after the current tune from Calvin Harris and Jazzy. Satisfy plays next.
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Calvin Harris and Jazzy Satisfy plays on V2 Radio across the South. It's time now for the final track from this week's classic featured album of the week. This afternoon, we've been playing tracks from INXS and Kick from 1987. The album cemented INXS as one of those big

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The unmistakable voice of Chrissie Hynde from The Pretenders, while Stand By You plays on BT Radio. And before that, Mystify from INXS, from this week's classic featured album, that's been INXS and Kick. Another classic featured album on the way next Saturday here at V2 Radio. And speaking of next Saturday, this time next week, things will be getting underway for Music at Murrells Field, the family-friendly music festival in the heart of Barnum. On stage, Murdoch's Crazy Eyes, James William performing his Best of Barlow, Out of Time, the must-see local band, and Jenny J and her brilliant Madonna tribute act, all part of Music at Murrells Field, taking place in Barnum next weekend on Saturday the 20th of June. 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

0: Thanks to our advertiser Fernley for their continued support on V2 Radio. Burning off your Saturday afternoon show, Pink, Get the Party Started, Chaka Khan, I'm a V Woman, and Kungs versus Cooking on Three Burners and This Girl. And waiting in the wings to keep you entertained for your Saturday night in the South, Lewis Mason in for Gary Brooker on the Big Night In. He kicks off with music from Chic and Diana Ross. He's here after your latest news update for 7 next. 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
9: From the Sky News Centre at 7, a Derbyshire police officer is being investigated over claims they used AI to create evidence. The force says there's a chance the tech was used in a number of cases. The officer's been removed from frontline duties. Emma Birchley says it's unclear at this stage what sort of evidence we're talking about.
10: Evidence could be anything, couldn't it? Could be physical things like fingerprints, but then you have witness statements, you have emails, you have video footage. So it's not clear what we're talking about here. Very much early days.
9: Elsewhere, Sir Keir Starmer has spoken to President Trump, telling him the UK is ready to support with implementing any peace deal with Iran. Earlier today, the Prime Minister of Pakistan said he expected the agreement to be finalised in the next 24 hours. Iran has since denied that, but the US President has since said on Truth Social that a deal will get signed tomorrow. A 21-year-old man has been found dead in a park in Chelmsford in Essex. Three people have been arrested on suspicion of murder, including a 14-year-old boy. In sport, the excitement's building as Scotland prepare for their first World Cup in 28 years. Thousands of fans have arrived in the United States ahead of their opening match against Haiti in Boston. Pubs in Scotland will be allowed to stay open later, and there's also going to be a bank holiday on Monday to mark the occasion. Thieves have stolen several England players' football boots and official match balls from the squad's base in Kansas City. Two people have been arrested. And the King's official birthday has been celebrated in central London. It's been marked with the annual Trooping the Colour ceremony in front of tens of thousands of people. That's the latest. I'm Leisha McKenna.
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It's V2 Radio, playing your chic and dance, dance, dance. It's your big night in. This is Lewis, good to be with you. Taking care of things for Gary Booker this week, and from now until midnight, I am going to provide the soundtrack for your Saturday night, whatever you're up to. If you're going out on a big one, I'm going to help you get ready for that. If you're just having a night in, maybe you've got some friends around, let us provide the tunes. Tiffany on the way as we go back to the 80s after this Noughties classic from Darude.

0: Big day coming tomorrow at Chichester Cathedral. Sussex Fest arrives. 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We're going back to the 80s with Sister Sledge. We have got a karaoke classic from Gloria Gaynor on the way, and some Joel Corry lined up too.
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6: 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The

0: So good. Joel Corry, MNEK and Head and Heart playing here on V2 Radio for your Saturday night. It is the big night in. Now, if you are having a night at home tonight, let us be the soundtrack to your Saturday night. We'll have the tunes for you while you go about doing whatever you're doing. Maybe you've got some friends round for dinner or you're just having a nice chilled one. If you are heading out, download the V2 Radio app to your device and you can still enjoy the tunes that we are providing, because there are loads on the way, including Kygo to play for you, David Guetta teaming up with Sia with one of the big tunes of 2012, and we like a bit of cheese here, so I'm going to have some Gina G on the way for you too as well. It is going to be a massive summer across our area, loads of great live music on the way, including this.
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It's B2 Radio playing you David Guetta and Sia with Titanium. What a tune. Gina G, ooh ah, just a little bit, ooh ah, a little bit more before that. You can't help but love it. Enjoyed that. Coming very soon, next month, Friday the 17th of July, Arundel Music Festival is coming. It's party on the pitch at Arundel Football Club. It is going to be absolutely brilliant. Some of the acts I am so excited about. ABBA Magic, the tunes of ABBA. That's going to be great. Aaron Kavanagh bringing his Elton John tribute, and Hattie Chandler and her band with the sound of Fleetwood Mac. Huge, huge songs are going to be performed on the pitch at Arundel Football Club Friday the 17th of July, and you can get your tickets right now at v2radio.co.uk. Looking forward to seeing you there. As for your big night in, Calling the Gang on the way after this.

0: It's V2 Radio. It's your big night in for Saturday night. This is Lewis. Good to be with you, playing you all the big songs that can just soundtrack your Saturday night, whatever you are up to. If it's a chilled one, you can just enjoy the tunes at home. If you're getting ready for a big night out, we're happy to provide the vibes for you. 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Of course, if you are just maybe in a bit of planning mode and you're trying to get your summer up together, head to our website, v2radio.co.uk, hit vouchers, and you can save money on brilliant things to do in the local area over the coming months, including some huge music events. 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

0: like a belly dancer.
1: I couldn't help but just get involved with that. The belly dancing was happening. Akon playing here on V2 Radio. A bit of Shannon before that. This is Lewis taking care of things for the big night in place of Gary Booker tonight. So looking after the show with loads of great music between now and midnight. Just to help you get along with your Saturday night, whatever you're up to. Maybe you're going out for a big night out and you just need those party tunes. I have got those, do not worry. If you're having a night at home and you just want some nice music in the background, we are here for you for that as well. I've got some MJ on the way. I'll play you some Bryan Adams soon, but this is Philip George.

0: Michael Jackson and Bad playing here on V2 Radio. Chichester Cheese and Chili Festival is on the way next weekend. Really looking forward to this. 20th and 21st of June, the Cheese and Chili Festival returning for a third year to Oakland Park. Tickets are £10 and you can get them right now at v2radio.co.uk. On the way, I've got Bryan Adams with one of the sing-along classics of all time. Huge tune. And some Kaiser lined up for you too.
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0: LF System, Afraid to Feel, playing here on V2 Radio, the home of Breakfast with Tanya McCarthy, waking you up weekday mornings from 7 o'clock. She is always with you bright and early on the Breakfast Show. But of course, tomorrow, she's having a line. She's having a day off. Simon Rose will be with you for your Sunday morning to get things going with all the usual bits and bobs that Simon brings with him, including he likes to play a game, does our Simon. He plays the Mystery 5 at 9, and you can join in with that tomorrow. Simon waking you up for Sunday morning breakfast from 7 o'clock. Avicii on the way, and Tom Jones, The Sex Bomb, to play for you soon.
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This is Lewis taking care of things for Gary and playing you amazing tunes to accompany your Saturday night. Now, whatever you're up to tonight, I've got one job for you. 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We have got a £150 voucher for John Lewis up for grabs thanks to our friends at South Coast Home Care. 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Do it now. Why are you thinking about it? All you need to do is like the post, follow V2 Radio and South Coast Home Care, and you'll be in that draw. Good luck to you.

but yours is a full climb. You're making me dizzy, pumping the junk into my mind. Notice a half step, but yours is a full climb. 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Notice a half step, but yours is a full climb. 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Notice a half step, but yours is a full climb. You're making me dizzy.

0: 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Human League, Don't You Want Me, playing here on V2 Radio. 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You just download the app, press play, away you go. You still get the good tunes. The tunes that include the likes of Justin Timberlake, Run DMC, and also some Kylie Minogue, teaming up with Dua Lipa. What a duo. All that is on the way here on V2 Radio.
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2: Something about you. Way I'm looking at you, whatever. Keep looking at me. You're scared now, right? Don't feel me, baby. It's just.

It's V2 Radio. How you doing? This is Lewis. Good to be with you for your big night in. Taking care of things for Gary till midnight tonight. Loads of great songs to keep your Saturday night flowing. Music like this. Oh, what a tune. It just wants to get you dancing. So wherever you are, have a little boogie. There's no judgment here. I've got some Run DMC teaming up with Aerosmith on the way after this. It's Alexandra Stan's Mr. Saxobeat on V2.

0: So are you enjoying the football? 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Or are you more of a person who's like, no, I really would like to avoid it? 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

0: What a duo. Kylie Minogue, Dua Lipa here on VT Radio. It's your big night in. Really looking forward to tomorrow. Massive day in Chichester. Sussex Fest is taking place at Chichester Cathedral, and Crouchy will be there broadcasting live from 11 a.m. until 3 o'clock tomorrow afternoon. He'll be getting involved in all the fun and games that are going on. It's to mark Sussex Day and celebrate everything that makes the county so special. So do pop along. There's going to be great stories being told about Sussex and about Chichester as well, and you could be there. It's free entry. Make sure you pop down, say hello to Crouchy, grab yourself a V2 Radio car sticker while you're there as well, and of course that could help you win £50 on a £50 Friday. It's all go here at V2 Radio, and the big tunes for your big night in continue with Calvin Harris next.
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It's V2 Radio playing you massive songs for your big night in. Such a huge summer of live music coming your way. We've got so much going on in the local area. We've got Arundel Festival. We've also got the Back Then Festival, Chichester's first major music festival, taking place on the 8th of August. Tinchy Strider's going to be there. Top Loader's going to be there. DJ Luck and MC Neat, they're the ones I'm really excited about. They're going to be there as well. And we've got some deals on tickets. So normal ticket costs are £40 for adult entry. On our voucher shop right now, they are half price at £20, and kids entry would be £20 if you walked up on the door, but you can get entry for a tenner via our voucher shop. 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So much going on, you just don't know which one to pick. Luckily, there's loads of choice. All the details are on our website. I am loving the big night in. Thank you for joining me tonight, Lewis, taking care of things for Gary with loads of great songs for your Saturday evening. Great songs like this.

0: 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I love you and I miss you so much. Okay, bye.
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0: It's V2 Radio. Oh, it's Saturday night, playing you the big songs for your big night in, whatever you're up to. Maybe you've got friends round, bit of dinner, just a chilled one with the family, or maybe you're going out a bit later. You're leaving it late to get out, aren't you? But, hey, I remember back in the day when I had more stamina, that would be me, leaving at about 11 o'clock and hitting the nightlife. Whatever you're up to tonight, have a fantastic night. I think some people are probably going, well, you're annoying me, Lewis, because actually I am at work. But don't you worry, we haven't forgotten about the weekend workers. I will have a song just for you very, very soon on the Big Nice Inn.
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It's B2 Radio playing you Dizzy Rascals at Bonkers, a bit of Billy Ocean before that. It is the big night in. This is Lewis. Welcome along to your Saturday night, whatever you're up to. Now, if you are a worker in the local area and you're thinking, yeah, you keep banging on about all these great things you could be doing on a Saturday night, but I'm stuck at work. If that is the case, I have not forgotten about you, and this is your moment. So don't worry about what your manager thinks. These next 2 minutes and 45 seconds is for you. I'm giving you a little break, all right? Have a sing and a dance for the weekend workers. This is a bit of Sam and the Want. Enjoy.

0: Now, if you love a bit of shopping, you are going to want to win our prize that's on our social media feeds right now. £150 voucher to spend at John Lewis. We've teamed up with South Coast Home Care to give you the opportunity to win this brilliant prize. But the competition closes tomorrow night at midnight. So Sunday night, midnight, you need to be in the draw before then. So V2 Radio Sussex on the socials, Facebook, Instagram, have a little look and you can get yourself in the draw. Good luck to you. Maloko on the way as we have a bit of a dance, and J-Lo teaming up with Pitbull. Mwah. Absolute chef's kiss. It's on the way shortly.
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I'm up in the party. I'm glad that I got you, and it's alright. You got you a partner.

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It is your big night in. Massive songs for your Saturday night. Make sure you join Crouchy tomorrow. He is going to be live in the grounds of Chichester Cathedral for Sussex Fest from 11 a.m. And if you're going along, make sure you say hello to him.

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It's V2 Radio playing your massive songs for your Saturday night on the big night in. This is Lewis looking after things for Gary Booker. Make sure you get yourself in the draw to win a £150 John Lewis voucher. Our latest social media competition comes to a close tomorrow night. So head over to V2 Radio Sussex right now for your chance to be a winner. Still to come before 11, big tune from Heaven 17 and some Mel and Kim on the way.

0: It's V2 Radio. It is Saturday night, playing your big songs on the big night in, and there's still plenty more on the way. We're going back to the 80s with DeBarge. We're going to see Ed Sheeran team up with Camila Cabello and Cardi B. That is quite the team, and we've got some Oliver Cheatham too.
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1: 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With more of the music you love.

It's the Big Night In on V2 Radio. This is Lewis taking care of things for Gary this week. It's been an absolute dream. I'm absolutely loving playing you these tunes. And I've got another hour of pure brilliance for your Saturday night. Oliver Cheatham on the way as we go back to the 80s after this. You got the

That's Oliver Cheatham. Get Down Saturday night playing here on V2 Radio. One of those songs you might just expect to hear on the 80s Express, which returns with Peter Gordon on Wednesday night from 7 o'clock. We have something for everyone here on V2 Radio. For example, Tuesday, Ian Meadows featuring Tatlow and Tinchy Strider. On a Thursday night, I take you to the 90s noughties. We like to go back in time, reminisce, and have some pure nostalgia here on

0: Sigala, James Arthur, what a tune that is. That is Lasting Lover playing here on V2 Radio. I've got news of how you can save yourself some money on some brilliant days out after some Destiny's Child shortly.
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0: 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Like this. 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

What a tune, Destiny's Child, Beyonce, of course, Jumpin', playing here on V2 Radio. 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

It's V2 Radio, where tomorrow Crouchy will be live at Chichester Cathedral from 11 a.m. at Sussex Fest. You can pop along, free admission in the grounds of the cathedral, celebrating all things great about Sussex. If you can't make it, Crouchy will be live on the radio from the event from 11 a.m. I can't believe I'm nearly out of time. It's been absolutely brilliant looking after the big night in for Gary this week. I have still a couple of tunes to play for you though before midnight. Eurythmics on the way after this classic. This is Prince on V2 Radio.

0: That's it from me. Thank you so much for joining me for the big night in. As we roll towards Sunday, there's loads more great music on the way on V2 Radio with Bon Jovi, Cyndi Lauper and Maroon 5 all lined up.
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3: From the Sky News Centre at midnight, Scotland will be looking to avoid an upset when they play their first World Cup game in 28 years against Haiti overnight. Joe Rawson's in Boston.
4: Haiti qualified against all the odds. With the country going through deep political instability, they had to play all their games away from home. And even today, a travel ban means there will be very few fans here in Boston. But under French boss Sebastien Meunier, they are a resolute, defensively strong side that rely on Sunderland Wilson Isidore to provide the attacking threat. Scotland will be favourites, but Haiti haven't come here just to make up the numbers.
3: Brazil have equalised against Morocco in New Jersey. It's 1-1 going into the second half, while Qatar snatched a 1-1 draw with Switzerland. Next week's planned strike by resident doctors in England has been called off. They've been due to stage a four-day walkout in the long-running dispute over pay. Iran's denied a peace deal with the US will be signed later. Yesterday, Pakistan's Prime Minister announced he expected the agreement to be finalised in the next 24 hours. More from our Middle East correspondent Adam Parsons.
5: The United States clearly wants a deal. Donald Trump is going to the G7 meeting in Europe. He's going to meet some Middle East leaders there. He's also going to want to mollify European leaders who think that, bluntly, this war has been a waste of time and is damaging global economies.
3: A police officer has been accused of using artificial intelligence to create evidence. The Derbyshire Force says there's a chance the tech was used in a number of cases. A 14-year-old boy is among three teenagers who've been arrested on suspicion of murdering a man in Essex. Police were called to Central Park in Chelmsford on Friday night, where a 21-year-old was pronounced dead. The Rangers have made a formal approach to Hearts to speak to manager Derek McInnes. It comes with current boss Danny Roll closing in on a switch to RB Salzburg. McInnes led Hearts to second in the Scottish Premiership last season. That's the latest. I'm Bev Rimmer.
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